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And if it's not, can we really have a discussion about that? Because you need to get your life straight. 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I know you got school. I know you got all. Come on, lock it in.

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2: Or are we?
3: This is Where It's At.
0: It's Limelight with Mason.
1: You know, you're getting old when you're a friend. You tell your friends, I picked up a hottie at the club, but really it means you bought a rotisserie chicken at Costco. That's a lot of money, though. Hey, welcome in. My name's Mason. We're live. All requests all about you. Call or text us. Phones are

0: Lonely.
1: Oh, that's such a great song.
0: Yeah, totally. But I loved it before it became popular. Now everybody's on it, and I'm like, oh, I've seen her in concert too, so it was amazing.
1: We have no choice but to be on it. It's been, what, 11 months now?
0: Yeah.
1: I'll never forget, around Christmas time, the entire Spotify Top 50 was all Christmas songs except for one song, and it was this.
0: Yeah, that's awesome for her. I love that for her.
1: Heading up towards Halloween, and it's scary how popular it still is.
0: Oh, yeah.
1: What's your name? Where are you calling
0: from?
1: She
0: goes and breaks records. I'm Pamela Almaguer. I'm calling from Polson area.
1: Oh, Montana. Cool.
0: Yeah, I've been listening to radio for the last couple of weeks. I normally don't, but...
1: Oh, well, yeah. We hope that you enjoy the show. We have a lot of fun. These are all real phone calls, real people, requests all over the country.
0: Okay, thank you. Have a great night.
1: You too. Bye-bye. Thanks for calling Lifeline.

104.9. Keep the emotions flowing and go back 10 years with us now. We want to know if you remember who sings it. Call and win. Who sings this song?

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0: Once I was 7 years old.
1: Lightline, who sings it?
2: Lucas Graham.
1: Yes!
3: That's right.
1: You're the winner. Who's this?
2: Trina.
1: Hi, Trina. Where are you calling from?
2: Ridgeway, Iowa.
1: Oh, right. How'd you remember him? That was literally their only hit.
2: Oh, I used to be a really big fan of him.
1: Oh, well, that's great. Yeah, they used to be really big.
2: Yes.
1: And actually, Lucas Graham is the name of the group, not just the guy.
2: Oh, yep.
1: Bet you didn't know that.
2: No, I didn't.
1: Well, we're going to send you, Trina, a trophy from Lightline. It's absolutely stunning. And you'll have that in the next couple of weeks, okay? Display us forever.
2: Okay, sounds good.

0: We'll get that on. What's your name?
1: Leia.
0: Leia, where are you calling from?
1: Keene, New Hampshire.
0: What are you doing tonight?
1: Nothing. I'm driving back from gymnastics. We stopped by the store. My mom's in the store. I'm in the car right now.
0: Oh, tell her to pick up a bag of Halloween candy.
1: Okay.
0: I got home today and somebody, I don't know who, dropped off a big bag of it on the counter. And they got Kit Kats and Twix, Butterfingers, Hershey's.
1: Oh, I wish that was me. I really want candy right now.
0: All right. Well, hopefully your dream comes true, okay? Just think about it and it'll happen.
1: I will.
0: And thanks for calling my line.

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0: 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Hello, Liveline. What do you want to hear?
1: Hey, I was hoping to hear Payphone.
0: Oh, Maroon 5. Yeah, we played that last night, too. It sounds so good again.
1: Oh, absolutely it does. Just the memories bring me back, you know, about grade 8 coming out there. And, oh, God, it's a good song, you know?
0: Oh, you were going into 8th grade?
1: Yeah, well... Back when that song released, I was in 8th grade, yeah.
0: Let's see, 2012, so I would have been going into 6th grade. Ooh!
1: Oh, making me feel old, dude.
0: You are, compared to me, a whole 2 years. We'll play it right now. Who's this? Where are you calling from?
1: It's Matt, and I'm calling from Winnipeg.
0: Okay, here it is. Thanks for calling Liveline.
1: Yeah, have a good night.

0: headline, how lucky we would be to have her do the Super Bowl halftime show. Of course, the rumors are already swirling, like the day after the last one, but now it's getting a little bit more fierce. And Miley Cyrus is currently the front runner because Apple Music posted a little picture of Miley and then took it down 30 seconds later. Luckily, some people live on the internet and people captured a screenshot, they posted it, and it's swirling around, and that would be really, really cool as long as she doesn't perform anything from her new album, which is absolutely atrocious, Bass Persuade. There's some radio stations that are playing it, of course. When it first came out, it was like, yeah, we gotta play it, you know, big artist, she has a lot of fans, and we did too. We wanted to know what you thought of it, so we did it on Make It or Break It. And everybody said, break it. I shouldn't say everybody. It was like 80% of the listeners. And I feel like the people who said make it, they just felt so bad. But we'll play whatever you want tonight. The phones are open. Your shout outs and dedications. Something old or new, it's up to you right now. Just call or text 85-LIVELINE or get through to us on the socials at LIVELINE Radio and we'll follow you back. I promise. Welcome in. 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

0: 1-800-849-9149. Hello, Live Line. What do you want to hear?
1: Something Taylor Swift.
0: Okay, how about her new song, Patient Zero?
1: Okay.
0: Do you like it?
1: I haven't heard it yet.
0: Really?
1: Mm-mm.
0: You must not be like a super, super big fan of her.
1: Mm-mm.
0: No? That's all right. We like the average people too. Who's this?
1: It's Liz.
0: Liz? Where are you calling from, Liz?
1: Fort Wayne.
0: Indiana. What's going on tonight?
1: Oh, just hanging out. My mom.
0: Listening to the radio? Sounds like a great time.
1: Yeah.
0: Well, let's play your song, okay? Thanks for calling, Lightly.
1: Okay, bye. Thank you.

0: for now. Hello, Lifeline. What do you want to hear?
1: Hey, Nathan. Can I hear We Are Who We Are?
0: By Kesha?
1: Yes.
0: Yeah. And who are you?
1: This is John calling from Talladega, Alabama.
0: Are you happy to be who you are?
1: I try to be. I just got a new job, so.
0: Oh, well, congratulations. That's something to celebrate. What are you going to be doing?
1: I am working at a restaurant called Subway.
0: Oh, I love Subway. What are you going to do there? Make sandwiches and stuff?
1: Yeah.
0: It definitely wouldn't be very fun if you had to clean the bathrooms. But I'm not mistaken, though. People who work at Subway, they kind of do everything, right?
1: Yeah, they do.
0: Well, just leave it for the next person, I guess. Thanks for calling Lifeline.

0: 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Hello, Lideline. What do you want to hear?
1: Hello. How you doing?
0: I'm doing well. How about you?
1: I'm doing pretty good. Can you play Sunflower by Post Malone?
0: Oh, yeah. Why do you want to hear that?
1: I really like the animated Spider-Man.
0: You know, we're playing Oh Yeah by Steve Lacy, which also comes from the new Spider-Man movie.
1: Yeah, I saw that one. I love that movie.
0: Did you ever see the original Spider-Man movie?
1: No, I was like 2 years old, I think.
0: Gosh, when did that even come out?
1: I think Spider-Man Homecoming was like 2015 or something like that, right?
0: Well, actually, I have no idea. I don't really watch Spider-Man. I just looked it up here on Google. 2002 was the first one.
1: Oh, right, yeah. No.
0: With Tobey Maguire and Peter Parker.
1: Last year, Spider-Man is pretty cool, too.
0: Yeah, yeah. Well, let's play a song right now. This is a classic. Thanks for calling Lifeline.

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1: Hey, it's Jay Steele. You ready for North America's hottest new song this week? It's your breakthrough banger, and it happens next on Lifeline.

0: And this song is hot. I'm hearing it everywhere. Mason, all right, so Adela, her name, not to be mistaken for Adele, okay? Exchange the E for the A. She actually wrote this song after a Golden Globes after party. She felt like she was stunning, and she just looked great, and she was constricted in her tight corset, and that's where the lyrics came in. She actually asked Nicole Kidman's team for approval before releasing the track, and she loved the song, so she said, yeah, go for it. It went viral on TikTok. It's in a Chanel video, and of course, Nicole Kidman made a surprise appearance herself in that Chanel video. Nicole Kidman from Adela is your breakthrough banger.
1: Now, I think that's so fascinating, too, because I actually heard that Nicole Kidman was asked permission, but she had no idea what the song sounded like. She's like, yeah, I hope it's good.
0: I guarantee you somewhere along the way she heard the song, and that's when she doubled down and said, yes, this can go out, and we love it. I think it's going to be a big old hit.
1: Well, you know, what if they made a song called Jay Steele? Would you really care what they say?
0: Nope, absolutely not. I'm all over the planet now. Say whatever you want about me.
1: Playing Here It Comes, Jay Steele, back with you next week.
0: All right, baby.

0: 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Live line, what do you want to hear?
1: Hi there. Can I hear Michael Jackson, Thriller?
0: Oh, it's that time of the year, yes. We'll play it. Who is this?
1: My name's Melissa.
0: Where are you calling from, Melissa?
1: Ontario.
0: Canada?
1: Sorry.
0: Or Ontario, Texas. No, what are you doing tonight?
1: Just picking up my daughter from work.
0: Yeah, what city are you in?
1: Kingston,
0: cool. Are you in the Halloween spirit already?
1: Oh, getting there, starting to decorate.
0: Did you watch the Michael Jackson movie that came out in April?
1: I haven't. It is on my list to watch.
0: Yeah, it's really, really good. It was because of that the old song started getting requests. In fact, we've been playing Thriller ever since then. And now that Halloween's here, it's just going to explode.
1: It is going to explode, actually.
0: I'm sure everybody's going to be dressed up as Michael Jackson for Halloween.
1: That'd be something.
0: Let's play the song now, okay? Thanks for calling Lifeline.
1: Thank you.
0: Bye.

Hot 1049. Well, we finally had a winner for our secret sound. It was really, really difficult last night. Metal hangers in a closet. We were ruffling them around. That's okay. You got another chance to win with a brand new one in 10 minutes.

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1: Hello. This is Shane Chandler.
0: And what do you want to hear?
1: We're calling from Phoenix, Arizona, and we'd love to hear Nicole Kidman by Adele.
0: Oh, we just played it like 10 minutes ago.
1: Oh, darn it.
0: But how about Ain't in L.A., her other song?
1: No, yeah, that sounds great.
0: All right.
1: For real.
0: What are you doing tonight?
1: Thank you so much. Oh, we're just getting McDonald's.
0: Yeah. Have you tried that new Red Bull drink that they have?
1: Oh, no.
0: Oh.
1: I'm scared of Red Bull.
0: Yeah, I know. I wouldn't try it either. But they have this new strawberry refresher thing that is really good. You should try that.
1: Hey, I got you.
0: All right. Well, here's your song. Thank you for calling Lightline.
1: Yeah.

0: song from 14 years ago. It's our number 12 request right now. Time for the
1: Secret Sound.
0: 4 days in a row we had this sound, and we finally got a winner, and it went to a guy who had just heard it for the first time after 4 days. Mind you, we had people who were glued to the radio listening every single hour, all these clues, and then this guy just comes in and swoops the trophy from everybody. It was wiggling metal coat hangers in the closet. All right, but we got a brand new one right now. If you can be first to call us correctly identifying it, listen closely. A couple more times. And again. All right, Secret Sound. 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That's 85 Liveline.
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1: Are you drilling a hole or nail in the wall?
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3: Is it a typewriter?
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9: Is it a rotary phone?
0: We still don't have a winner. We'll play this out again next hour.

0: 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Hello, Liveline. Who's this?
1: Mark.
0: Hi, Mark.
1: I was just calling about the sound.
0: Oh. Yeah, what do you think it is?
1: Trampoline.
0: Trampoline. Nobody said that yet, but it's incorrect. I'm so sorry.
1: All right.
0: What are you doing tonight? Sounds like you're in the car.
1: I'm actually driving home from Minnesota back to Georgia.
0: Oh, that's a long drive.
1: Yes, sir. Just got done with the Minnesota Marathon. So.
0: Wow. Yeah, we had somebody else calling earlier who was doing that. What part of Georgia?
1: It was a good one. Fort Benning, Georgia.
0: Oh, nice. Well, drive safe, bro. Thanks for calling, Liveline.
1: Yes, sir. Appreciate it.

0: I got a late guess for your secret sound.
1: Yeah, what do you think it is?
0: I think that's opening and closing a patio door.
1: Oh, no. Somebody said that earlier, too.
0: Oh, shoot. Missed that one.
1: That's all right. How about a song, though? What do you want to hear?
0: You can surprise me.
1: Oh, no. There's got to be something else that you like.
0: Yeah, now you're putting me on the spot.
1: Like Olivia Rodrigo?
0: Sure. Let's go for it, man.
1: Yeah, I guess.
0: Always,
1: all right.
0: Good choice.
1: What's your name? Where are you calling from?
0: It's Brent calling from Winnipeg.
1: Okay, Brent. Well, stay tuned. We're going to play it again in about 40 minutes and then our one-note challenge in about 20 minutes. So actually, you got two contests.
0: Thank you, sir.
1: Good luck. Bye.

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1: Hello. Can I request Stateside by Pink Panthers and Zara Larsson?
0: Of course. Everybody always asks me if we get sick of playing the same songs over and over and over again, because listeners definitely do, but this is one of those I just never get tired of.
1: Yes.
0: Play it every 10 minutes. I wouldn't care. Who's this?
1: This is Jupiter.
0: Jupiter? Where are you calling from?
1: I'm calling from Elmira.
0: New York. What are you doing tonight?
1: I am painting. Music.
0: Are you painting something out of this world?
1: Yes, I always am.
0: Well, let's play your song right now, Jupiter, and say hi to Uranus.
1: I will.
0: Thanks for calling Liveline.
1: Of course.
0: Bye.

0: what song was on the One Note Challenge?
1: Cake by the Ocean.
0: Cake by the Ocean. Yeah, and who sings it?
1: Oh, shit. I mean, shoot.
0: We need both.
1: Oh.
0: 5 seconds. Yes, that's it! You just beat the buzzer. Who's this?
1: I'm Isabella.
0: Isabella? Yes. Where are you calling from?
1: Key West, Florida.
0: Whee! Whole new meaning to Cake by the Ocean.
1: Yes!
0: Well, we're going to send you a gorgeous Live Line trophy. Nice job. It's real, and you'll have it in the next 2 weeks, okay?

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1: Hello, Lightline. Who's this?
2: Hi, this is Audrey Strauss.
1: What do you want to hear?
2: I'd like to hear a Halloween song, please.
1: Oh, well, we played Thriller about an hour ago. How about Monster Mash?
2: That's perfect.
1: We haven't played that yet at all this year. Usually, like October 1st, we get a bunch of requests for it, but surprisingly, you are the first one.
2: Well, I like Halloween songs, so.
1: Yeah.
2: October 1st.
1: Oh, so you got all decorated, got your costume, plans made, party happening.
2: Exactly, yes.
1: That sounds like a great time. Where are you calling from?
2: I'm calling from Rupert, Idaho.
1: Well, thank you for being on Liveline, and here's your song. Happy Halloween.
2: Thank you.

0: drummer's coffin, Jack's voice did ring. Seemed he was troubled by just one thing. Opened the lid and shook his fist and said, whatever happened to my Transylvania twist?
1: It's now the mash.
0: It's now the monster mash.
1: The monster mash.
0: And it's a graveyard smash.
1: It's now the mash.
0: It's caught on in a flash.

0: name's Mason. Thanks for being here tonight. It's All Request. All about you, your parties, your friends, your life, and everything going on. We're here to connect you with North America. Now,
1: Secret Sound.
0: How about a contest to win something? Just be first to correctly identify this sound, and you'll be the winner. Okay, we played this last hour. Nobody came even close. It kind of sounds like the one from the past 4 days, which we finally got somebody last night. It was ruffling coat hangers in a closet. What's this? Okay. Play it one more time. It involves money. 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

0: 17 years ago, this became Kesha's first and biggest hit. 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
2: Hey, what up, girl?
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1: before
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1: Dude, no way, I'm actually on the road with Deborah. I'm doing delivery. 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
0: Oh.
1: Malcolm Todd. I want Malcolm Todd right now. I'm Malcolm Todd.
0: Do you want some Malcolm Todd?
1: Yes, please.
0: You know, earrings is our number two request.
1: We'll do earrings.
0: Okay.
1: Sounds good.
0: What's your name? Where are you calling from?
1: No, I'm calling from Ashland, Oregon. I'm just working, delivering pizza.
0: Oh, I love that. Almost.
1: College student job, you know?
0: 50% of the people who call us are DoorDash or Uber people. It's nice that they listen for so long because it makes our ratings go up.
1: Yeah.
0: You want to shout anybody out now that you're on the radio? I mean, might as well make the most of it, right?
1: Yep. Love you, Mom. Thank you, Dad. Thank you, Addy, for loving me.
0: All right. Short, sweet, and simple. Thanks for calling Lifeline.
1: Thank you. 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

0: Liveline continues with your favorite songs. 85 Liveline, call them in right now. Hello.
1: I've been wanting to hear Fireball by Pitbull.
0: Oh, that's a great party song. Is that how you're feeling tonight? Hot and explosive?
1: Yeah, feeling good.
0: Are you drinking Fireball?
1: No.
0: No, you wouldn't feel very good after that.
1: Yeah.
0: Who is this? Where are you calling from?
1: It's Marita from Davenport, Iowa.
0: And what are you doing?
1: Taking the garbage out.
0: Oh, what's his name?
1: No, they don't have a name for it.
0: Oh, you don't date bad people, do you?
1: No.
0: I don't date anybody.
1: No.
0: Nobody would do that. Here's your song. Thanks for calling Liveline.
1: Thank you, baby. I love you.
0: Oh, I love you too. Bye-bye.
2: Mr. Worldwide to infinity. You know the roof on fire. We gon' boogie, oogie, oogie, jiggle, wiggle, and dance like the roof on fire. 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Now, baby, get my booty naked, take off all your clothes and light the roof on fire. 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

0: live line. What do you want to hear?
1: Okay, Grills by Nelly.
0: Ooh, yeah, how'd you think of that?
1: It's just what I pick on YouTube.
0: Well, let's do it. It's a great throwback. What's your name? Where are you calling from?
1: Kirsten, the station. And
2: life is full of tough choices. But switching
0: Alabama?
2: And potentially saving hundreds when you bundle home and auto insurance with Progressive isn't one of them. Not like choosing a...
1: Thank you.
0: Oh, sorry. That way I hit the wrong button. What are you doing tonight?
1: We're just leaving math tutoring.
0: I didn't even realize there was a commercial playing in the back. I don't know how that got in there.
1: I don't know.
0: All right. Well, always blame the computer. Here's your song. Thanks for calling, Liveline.
1: Thanks. Bye.

0: do you want to hear?
1: Is this for real? Is this for real?
0: No, this is all fake. It's not really happening.
1: Dang it. Oh my gosh, hold up. I've been spam calling you for the past week.
0: Well, that's interesting. I've never even seen this number on the caller ID, but you're on now.
1: Can I listen to Dracula?
0: Oh, by Tame Impala.
1: Yeah.
0: Who's this?
1: Yeah. This is Mario Carrion. I listen to this song a lot.
0: So you don't care how much we play it?
2: I'll play that.
0: Oh, what?
1: Hello?
0: Hello? Oh, your voice changed.
1: Oh, it did?
0: Is somebody else there?
1: Bye. I'm with my buddy.
0: Oh, okay. Is he on the phone right now?
1: He's with me.
2: I'm right here.
1: I'm sorry. I was talking to my dad.
0: Oh, all right. Yeah, those dads. What, are they wondering where you are or something?
1: No, dinner's ready, so I gotta go.
0: Oh, yeah. Go enjoy that home cooking. Most people aren't fortunate enough to get it anymore.
1: Yeah. My name's Brody Dimitri.
0: And what city and state are you in?
1: Gillette, Wyoming.
0: Thanks for calling Liveline. Here's your song.
1: Thank you.

0: 1049. Liveline, hi, what would you like to hear?
1: Can I listen to Baby by Justin Bieber?
0: Oh, yes, we haven't played that yet tonight. I thought for sure we'd make it all the way to the end.
1: Okay.
0: That's all right. Who's this?
1: Michael.
0: Michael, where are you calling from?
1: South Philly.
0: Where?
1: It's near Fort Wayne.
0: Oh, Indiana, okay. What are you doing?
1: Yeah. Just listening to the radio.
0: Is that a positive experience so far, or are you getting ready to turn us off if we don't play your song right away?
1: There's a positive experience.
0: Oh, good. Well, hopefully we make it even better. About 5 minutes from now, we're going to do our secret sound. Your last chance tonight, okay?
1: All right.
0: Thanks for calling Liveline.

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0: Latin countries globally. She comes from Colombia. And that's number one in the world right now on Spotify, our number 14 request. Such a masterful production. I don't care what language she's speaking or really even what she's singing about it. I mean, if you even if it's just instrumental, I'd love it. 15 minutes from now, we kick off the hour of throwbacks, a live line rewind, but
1: Secret Sound.
0: Before that, we've got to get a winner for this thing. We've been playing for the past 2 hours, still no winner. Listen closely. It involves money and something coming out of it. Okay, what's the secret sound? Lastly, call now and win. 85 Liveline. That's 85 Liveline.
1: Mason's on the line. Liveline.
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1: Hi, I think it's either a typewriter or like a coin machine, like at Walmart.
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0: you putting money in the vending machine? 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
6: Yep.
5: Well, life is great when you find people who truly get you. And I'm glad that you've found that. Here's to many more years. Thanks for calling Liveline. Let's play the song now.
6: Thanks.

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1: Sweet Escape by Gwen Stefani.
0: Ah, that song is so big again.
1: It's great.
0: Why do you like it?
1: Reminds me of middle school.
0: Oh, reminds me of first grade.
1: A little older than I am.
0: Yeah, terrible memories. What's your name?
1: Caleb.
0: And where are you calling from?
1: Winona, Minnesota.
0: No matter what memories it brings back, I do love this song, and I sing it a lot, especially when I'm all by myself and lonely.
1: Heck yeah.
0: Let's play it. 2007. 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
1: Hi, Counting Stars by One Republic.
0: Oh, yeah, that's a good one. Who's this?
1: Diamond calling from Winnipeg, Manitoba.
0: And why do you like that song?
1: It's also like a great, nice, awesome song.
0: It was. Yeah, back in 2013, it was number one on like every chart for a few months, actually. We get a lot of requests for it today, too. What are you doing?
1: Just chilling.
0: This is a very dramatic song. I don't know if you can chill while this plays.
1: I could probably start partying with my cat now when I hear this song.
0: Yeah, dance around and have the cat up on 2 feet. That's cute. All right, thanks for calling Live Line. Here it is.

0: 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Hi, who's this?
1: Hi, I'm Hayden in Jersey.
0: What do you want to hear?
1: We wonder if you could play We Can't Be Friends by Ariana Grande.
0: All right. Where are you calling from?
1: Utah, Ogden.
0: Ogden, cool. What are you doing tonight?
1: We were just hanging out with our friends. Our school today won their boys volleyball championship.
0: Oh, that's great.
1: Yeah.
0: Is it fun watching guys play volleyball?
1: I guess.
0: Do you think they're better at it than women?
1: Yeah.
0: Really?
1: Yeah.
0: I think the overall impression amongst people is that volleyball is a female sport.
1: Yeah, I think it is. But like, also, they're like strong, you know?
0: What sport do you think women are better at than men?
1: I don't know. Tennis.
0: Tennis? Yeah. I have to agree with you. I think of tennis as a female sport. I don't know why.
1: Yeah.
0: Here we are, just stereotyping everybody. Isn't that nice? Well, let's play your song, okay? Thanks for calling Liveline.
1: Thank you.
0: Bye.
1: Thank you.

0: 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Hard to believe that was already 2 years ago. Yes, it does count as a throwback, especially if you're 4 years old. Live Line Rewind, what do you want to hear?
1: I'm here at Macklemore. Last time I called in, I didn't get to hear it.
0: Oh, what song was that?
1: Who Can't Hold Us.
0: Okay.
1: That's pretty much, yeah.
0: What's your name?
1: Josh from Arizona.
0: And what's going on tonight?
1: Just getting off delivering all these Amazon packages for these Prime big days here.
0: Yeah, well, that's going on now.
1: Yeah, it was.
0: I wonder how many people.
1: Today, rest of the day.
0: I wonder how many people sign up and then just cancel it.
1: Probably a lot of them.
0: Yeah. Me. Don't tell Jeff Bezos. Yeah. Hey, thanks for calling Live Line.
1: Of course. Have a good one. Thanks.

0: Live Line Rewind, what do you want to hear?
1: You play Umbrella by Rihanna.
0: Oh, bro, we already played it earlier. Maybe something else?
1: Just any Rihanna song, please.
0: Any Rihanna song. Okay, let's see. You're letting me pick?
1: Whatever you want. I like them all.
0: That's so hard. How about... I'm going to cry. It's too much pressure. I can't handle this. How about SOS?
1: That sounds great.
0: Yes, yes, yes. And what's your name?
1: Andrew.
0: Andrew, where are you calling from?
1: Idaho.
0: Oh, what sound? Rupert, Burley?
1: I'm in between Twin and Pocatello. I'm just driving, listening to you, and I need some Rihanna while I'm driving.
0: All right. Well, we won't make you wait any longer. Here it is, and thanks for calling Live Line.

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2: Can I hear Mr. Brightside by The Cure?
1: Absolutely. We haven't played that yet tonight, and we do every single day.
2: Yay.
1: All because of you now. Who's this?
2: This is Ember from Salt Lake.
1: What's going on tonight in beautiful Utah?
2: Nothing fun.
1: Nothing fun? Why not? That's up to you.
2: I know, bro.
1: Do you have any friends? Do you have any activities? Or is there some place you'd love to be?
2: Help.
1: On a beach with Justin Bieber in Mexico.
2: Justin Bieber?
1: I don't know, somebody. Who do you like?
2: Any celebrity.
1: Any celebrity.
2: Tom Holland.
1: Oh, that's a really good choice. I don't know, Zendaya will let you do that, though. Might have to fight her. And I think she'd win, too. She's got a lot of superpowers, according to the movies I've watched.
2: Well, she's really tall, and I'm really short. So
1: she is tall. Isn't she, like, 6 feet?
2: Yeah.
1: Wow. A powerful woman. We love it. Thanks for calling Lifeline.
2: Bye, Lifeline.
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0: 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Tonight's most requested songs, they are next. We got room for one more call. Hello.
1: Hi, could you play Love Story by Taylor Swift?
0: Yes, of course. Why is that song special to you?
1: I don't know. I just sing it a lot.
0: Yeah, me too. It's one of those songs I sing when nobody's home and I'm in the shower and starting my day.
1: Yeah.
0: What's your name?
1: Nevaeh.
0: Where are you calling from?
1: Salt Lake City, Utah.
0: And what are you doing tonight?
1: I'm going to pick up my dad and my uncle from the barber.
0: All right, let's play this now. Scream it loud. Thanks for calling Liveline.

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2: You ever thought this sounded like We Can't Stop by Miley Cyrus? It's because it's co-written by the same guy. Teron Thomas. Adela, Ain't It

0: Number one.
1: I love Wikipedia. I use it all the time. It's so valuable. It's free. It's reliable. It's been there for years. But they slam you with these ads to donate because that's the only way they make money. They don't run commercials and all this crap malware that puts viruses on your computer. And I already donated, so, you know, why am I still getting them? It's because of you. You have to go. Donate to Wikipedia right now so I can find different things to say about Olivia Rodrigo. New York.

0: 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I always thought the song sounded kind of scary. Perfect as we get closer to Halloween.
1: David Guetta,
0: 12 years ago, Dangerous. Remember this track? Really, really good. Sam Martin's the singer. We're back tomorrow. Live Line. My name's Mason. Thank you for being who you are and for being here with us. Anything is yours if you work hard, surround yourself with good people, stay positive. You. Most important, be your dream. You take

0: 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Here's the deal. The government is over $38 trillion in debt, which means the IRS isn't slowing down. 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
3: Hey, happy day of the weekday, everybody.
4: Okay, oh, Jeff.
3: It's Brooke and Jeffrey in the morning.
4: Way to be so specific.
5: Yeah.
6: We can hear this whenever.
3: Whatever day that you're listening to it, happy day of whatever. And look at that. It's already starting.
4: What?
3: The new Avengers Doomsday movie is coming out December 18th.
4: We've talked
3: about that already because their pre-ticket sales are already in the hundreds of millions.
4: It's so crazy.
3: And you know, in America, that means collabs are coming to promote it.
4: Oh my God.
6: Oh yeah, lots of companies.
4: It always worries me. Like, I feel like the more a movie is promoted, the worse it actually is.
6: Yes, sometimes it does feel like that, yeah.
3: Yeah, but for a movie this size, they have to do it.
4: Yeah, I know. It cost them like $1 trillion to make it, so it makes sense.
3: And we just got word that Dunkin', formerly known as Dunkin' Donuts, is dropping new Doomsday Donuts and Drinks on November 4th.
4: Because what says superhero like filling up on a bunch of donuts?
3: Right? So we'll have the photos up on our Insta stories if you want to see them. But I'm just going to read you some of the titles because they are totally shameless with this.
4: Okay.
3: Of course, you have the Avenging Donut.
4: Oh,
6: yeah. Good.
4: Not very clever.
3: Nope. The Doomsday Donut.
4: What?
3: It's kind of on the nose.
5: Standard.
3: Then you have the totally not shoehorned name, the Iced Captain Chino for Captain America.
4: That's so stupid.
6: Good play on words.
3: And what do you think you call a berry clementine refresher with raspberry oat milk topped with purple marshmallow cold foam?
4: Oh my God, that is a
6: Hawkeye.
4: Do you call it sugar?
3: It's, of course, called the Wakandan Daydream Refresher.
4: Yeah. I was thinking Night Dream. That's why I didn't say it out loud.
3: Oh, so close. So if you're an Avengers fan, congrats. You're about to get a whole slew of new crap in your house.
4: Because
3: I guarantee you Dunkin' is just the beginning of this crazy promotion.
4: Oh, it's going to be every fast food chain they can get around it.
3: So
6: totally.
3: Get ready for your stomachs and for your houses to be full of Avengers stuff. But we got to get to the shot caller question of the day with our donut superhero, Jelly-Filled Jake.
6: Was that a compliment or an insult?
4: No.
3: Take it how you want. Let's go.
7: This week is National Taco Week.
4: Hey, Taco!
6: Yay!
7: Unlike most of the holidays we mentioned on this show, you'd be hard-pressed to find anyone who refuses to celebrate this, because come on, everybody loves tacos.
4: That's right.
6: Seriously.
4: Yeah.
7: You can eat it for dinner, or for breakfast, or for lunch.
4: Yep. Yep.
7: At weddings, funerals, even an exorcism.
4: Oh, yeah. Oh.
7: The power of queso compels you.
5: This is such a pure taco.
7: It is. So in honor of those beefy, cheesy, hard, or soft-shelled delights, I'm going to give you some taco-flavored stats from surveys, polls, and reports around the country. You just need to answer them correctly in a special Stop, Guac, and Roll edition of Plenty of 20. We'll start with the woman who, for some reason, is paler than a flour tortilla.
3: What?
7: Where's the sun when you need it, Alexis?
6: That's messed up.
7: I just speak what I'm... the truth.
6: Wow. You can make fun of her hair, but not her skin
5: color. Exactly. 10.
7: Number 10. Alexis, what percentage of Americans...

0: Have never eaten a taco.
1: What?
0: Above or below 3%.
2: What the heck?
1: Okay.
2: What's below zero?
1: Because even if you're in the middle of nowhere, maybe there's a Taco Bell nearby.
2: Yeah. You know what? Only babies that can't eat anything are probably included.
1: No.
2: You know, because they're not on solids yet.
1: They did the survey.
2: Yeah.
1: For sure.
3: You can blend a taco into a milkshake and feed it to a baby.
2: Ew, Jeff.
1: Gross.
2: Oh, man.
1: Okay, only because I hope it's under, Jake, because that makes me sad for the people that have never tried one.
0: Alexa says under 3%.
1: Yeah.
0: 2% of Americans have never eaten a taco.
4: What are you doing?
0: Yeah.
4: You have to actively be avoiding tacos to not have eaten one.
2: They're so important.
0: Get your house in order, 2%ers.
1: Yes.
0: Brooke, it's your turn.
4: 11.
0: Your taco fact is this. 90% of U.S. adults like to eat tacos, and around 83% say they eat Mexican food at least once a month.
2: A week?
0: Yeah. What percentage would you guess that said they eat it weekly?
4: Oh.
0: Is it 17%, 27%, or 37%?
4: Well, we already had tacos this week in our house.
2: See? I mean,
4: the thing about having kids is tacos is the easiest go-to meal during a
2: Cooked
4: busy week.
2: Meat, you can assemble it.
4: It's like chicken nugs, mac and cheese, tacos.
2: Yeah.
4: You know, like they're all
2: and
4: just
2: delicious.
4: There. I'm going to say 27%.
2: I like it.
0: I'll take it. But I can't give you a correct answer. 17% of people say they eat it weekly.
4: God, we'd be a happier place if we ate it more often.
2: We've got breakfast tacos.
0: We've gotten one for two so far. Alexis got hers right. We're talking tacos for National Taco Week. And Jose, I need a number, please.
2: 5.
0: Okay. Your taco fact is this, 71% of us prefer tacos over burritos.
4: Oh, yeah.
0: But what about soft shell compared to hard shell?
2: No.
0: What do Americans prefer? And I will say, it's very close.
2: I can see this.
4: Oh, man.
2: Because sometimes I crave a hard shell. When I think of a taco, it's a soft taco.
4: Absolutely.
2: It's a true, it's a corn tortilla, maybe a flour. And I hope for everyone out there, they stay true to the taco. And they authentically said, by a sliver, soft tacos win.
0: Jose's going with soft tacos. And he's correct.
2: Wow. We did it.
0: 53% of Americans prefer soft shell tacos.
2: Wow.
0: Just to 47% prefer hard taco shells.
2: That is close.
0: Jeffrey, we're over to you now.
3: 9.
0: Number 9, your taco fact is this. The average hard taco fan eats 7.3 tacos a month. And research says that type of person is more likely to enjoy spicy food.
2: Oh, yeah.
0: Also more likely to be an extrovert.
4: Mm-hmm.
0: And more likely to own what type of pet?
4: What?
2: This is crazy.
0: Is it A, cat, B, dog, C, fish, or D, boa constrictor? Because the hard shell people love girthy snakes.
3: We need more taco research in this country.
2: Yeah,
3: stop wasting science on all the unnecessary health and whatever else
2: they're
4: doing. Thank you for that PSA, Jeffrey.
3: Yeah, more taco stuff. Okay, let's see.
4: They're extroverted, so they probably don't want a fish, because a fish isn't going to, like, cuddle you.
3: That's true, and cat people are also more likely introverts, so I'm going with most likely the extrovert is the dog person.
2: Ooh.
0: Jeffrey's rolling with the DOG.
4: Hey!
0: He's correct. Soft taco people more likely to be cat people.
2: Oh. I always feel like I'm kind of both.
0: We've done our taco math, and Brooke has lost today's Plenty of 20.
3: That means Brooke is getting shocked today, and somebody wanted to hear the song Senorita by Shawn Mendes.
4: Oh, I see.
3: Brooke, take it away.
4: When you think of Latin singers, you think Shawn Mendes.
0: Mendes?
4: Okay.
0: Pretty fair.
2: Yeah, he's a Mendes.
4: I love it when you call me senorita.
2: Yeah!
4: I wish I could pretend I didn't need ya.
3: That was your shock collar question of the day. We got your phone tap coming up in just a few minutes.
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2: For today's phone tap, we're calling it Two Morons in a Library.
3: Oh, what the?
4: Wait, who in this room went to the library?
3: What the? Who was it? I'm not allowed there.
2: No surprise, it stars Jose and me.
4: You guys.
2: The question is, which one of us is the moron?
4: There's
2: two.
4: Yeah.
2: It's two morons in the library.
3: That's right, you already said that.
2: I just figured it out.
3: Hey.
2: I wonder if the librarian is going to clue in.
3: Yeah. We're pretty smart for morons.
4: Yeah, you couldn't even figure out your own moron map.
2: You're going to hear it in your phone tap right after this.
5: Hi, Hill Public Library. This is Sandra.
6: Hi. Is this the library?
5: Yes, this is the library. I did just say that.
6: Oh, sorry, I wasn't listening. Hi, my name's Carl.
5: Hi, Carl.
6: Hi.
5: Why are you whispering?
6: I'm inside the library right now.
5: You're here?
6: Yeah, I'm inside. I'm with my buddy Gary. We're working on a project for school.
5: You don't have to whisper. That's okay.
6: Yes, I do. You know, the signs are, they say things like, be quiet and be respectful. And one of them just says, shh. Like 7 H's.
5: Okay. So
6: I can't hear my buddy and he can't hear me.
5: Oh. You.
6: Oh. And now we can't get any work done because we have, your rules are really restricting us. It's like a prison. It's like a very quiet prison.
5: Well, I don't want you guys

0: to think of it as a prison. You just have to be, you know, quiet and...
1: Yeah, that's the problem, is we were being quiet and respectful, and then Gary got super frustrated, and then he just got up and went across to the bathroom, and now he won't come out.
2: Oh.
1: He's throwing a fit.
0: Well, you can tell him, both of you can talk a little louder, you know, you don't have to whisper.
1: Wait, we can?
0: Yeah, you guys can talk a little louder, you know, as long as you do it respectfully.
1: Oh my gosh, thank you so much.
0: Absolutely.
3: Hey, Gary! Oh. Gary, get out of the jaw! The librarian said we can talk loud now!
0: No, not...
3: What?
0: I said,
3: get out of the bathroom. The librarian said we can talk out loud. I just called her.
4: We can't?
3: Yeah.
0: No.
3: She said it's fine as long as we're working. We can yell.
0: Hello?
1: Yeah, Gary's on board. Thank you so much.
0: You cannot be yelling in the library.
3: Hey, Gary, she said you can't yell like the way you were yelling.
4: You just said I could yell.
0: Oh, God.
3: You talk to her. I think maybe you understand her better.
4: Okay. Hello?
0: Yes?
4: Hi. I'm Gary.
0: You and your friend, you have to find a happy medium, you know? I am happy. Whisper. What?
4: I'm Gary.
0: Oh, my God. What is going on?
4: Hey, can you talk to her? I can't understand.
3: Yeah, I got it. Hey, this is Carl. Sorry. I dared Gary to put his ear next to an ambulance siren for 20 minutes early this morning. He may not hear you very well.
0: So maybe that's why you guys are having difficulty hearing each other in the first place.
3: That's probably it. Gary!
4: What?
3: It's not the prank phone call. It's the ambulance thing with your ears.
0: Guys?
4: It's not a prank call?
3: No, wait. I'm sorry. I said that wrong. It is a prank phone call.
0: Hello?
4: Oh, it's a prank phone call.
3: Yeah.
4: Oh, I get it now.
3: But she doesn't know yet.
4: I'm Gary.
0: What is happening?
3: This is actually Jose and Jeff.
5: Yeah, that's
3: me. From Brooke and Jeffrey in the morning. Your boyfriend Jonas set you up. This was a phone tap.
0: Oh my God. Thank God. I was getting very, very angry.
1: Shh. Whoa. Hey, please stop yelling at us.
0: Please never go to a library. You guys are the worst.
3: Joke's on you. I can't read. You must feel so dumb right now. Try to ban me from a library.
0: We've got a lot of audiobooks. A lot of audiobooks these
3: days. Ooh, I can read again.
0: There you go.
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5: We are in the low 70s and upper 60s again this morning. The skies are a little clearer in spots, but it will still be a mostly cloudy day. Highs will be a little warmer than yesterday, but still below average in the low to mid 80s. We are keeping an eye on tomorrow and Saturday. We could have the severe side effect from Isaias, but we want to stress that it is not a direct landfall. Only severe pieces can break off. From the ABC 27 First to Know Weather Center, I'm meteorologist Ryan Gold.
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7: There's an elite group of people in the world of dating who have never, ever been rejected.
8: Ooh.
9: Oh, yeah.
7: They're charming. Ooh. They're funny. Mm-hmm. They're good looking.
9: Yeah, they are.
7: They're named Jeffrey. Sorry, I don't make the rules. Take it up with Jeffrey Goldblum if you have a problem. 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And if this doesn't work out, it's going to literally be the first time he's ever been rejected.
8: What? 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
7: Can we get him to keep his perfect dating record alive? We're at least going to try in your second date update next. 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

0: I'm calling it right now.
1: Ooh.
0: We're going to put one up in the L column today.
1: Hey, okay.
2: Oh.
0: L for love.
1: Oh, I was like excited, and then I realized it wasn't a W.
2: Yeah, that's a loss. What the heck?
0: No, L for love. I don't know anything about the listener who emailed us, the date he went on, or the person they want us to call, but I just have this feeling deep down that by the end of this segment, it's going to be love one. Crippling loneliness zero.
1: That's right. Love needs a win, Jeff. Let's go.
0: Because our listener, Danny, definitely needs some love. And Danny, welcome to the show. You ready for a big L today?
3: Yeah, I'm ready for a big W.
1: Okay.
2: No, L.
0: We need to give you some L.
1: I like Danny.
3: Thank you. I appreciate you.
0: Okay. I don't know if you even hear it.
2: He knows we're just kidding.
1: I will say Jeff came pretty aggressive with that L.
0: Oh, I'm sorry that I'm confident about this call.
4: It.
2: But he's trying to change the L into love. This all got messed up for you, Jeff. Yeah. I'm sorry.
1: That's all right.
0: Let's get back on track here, Danny. So let's start at the beginning. Tell us about the person you want us to call today.
3: Yeah, guys. I met this nice young lady by the name of Jessica.
1: Okay.
3: I was at Whole Foods. I usually meet most of my higher class women at Whole Foods.
1: Well, look at that.
2: So wait, when you said Jessica was a nice lady, you mean like looks-wise nice, or she was actually a nice person when you talked to her?
3: All the whole shebang.
2: Oh. Hey.
1: Okay, so all the quality ladies are at Whole Paycheck, huh?
2: Whole Paycheck?
1: Do you not call it that?
2: I never heard that. That's really funny.
1: I thought everybody called it that.
2: Because you spend your whole paycheck. I totally get it.
0: All the one percenters, at least. But
2: I don't even shop there, really.
4: I splurge once a month on a box there.
0: Yeah.
4: Like a food box.
0: All right, so tell us how you met. Like, how did this interaction in the Whole Foods go down with Jessica?
3: Yeah, so I was walking through, and I normally, as I mentioned, meet a lot of nice women. I'm not scared to talk to strangers, so I saw her and complimented on her style and her hair. I just kept it simple.
1: Oh, that's nice.
0: What do you say? That's some nice hair you got.
1: Don't do
0: that. How do you compliment it?
5: Can I have a piece of it?
2: Yeah. That mop you got up there.
0: Okay.
3: Yeah, and after I complimented her, I asked her for her IG because that's the thing these days.
1: Yeah. And that feels safe. Like, that feels like you are in tune with people's boundaries.
4: Yeah.
0: All right. So what did she say?
3: She said no.
1: Oh.
0: Oh, what?
1: Did you actually go on a date with her or?
2: Yeah.
3: Well, I was surprised. She actually ended up giving me her number.
1: Oh,
0: you can't have my Instagram, but you can have my phone number because I never actually answer that.
2: Interesting.
0: Or it gives her the option to block you quicker.
1: Or to give a fake number.
0: Exactly. Yeah. Power move by her, but I'm assuming that wasn't the case.
3: You know, it was old school, and I like old school, so I ended up giving her a call.
1: Oh, you actually called. You didn't even text.
3: Yeah, so I invited her to a nice, fancy, high-end bar, and I figured she was enjoying herself because we were talking for a couple hours.
1: That's a great sign. Like, what were you guys connecting over?
3: We talked about everything. I remember us talking about travel and where we both wanted to go.
1: Okay.
3: We've never been to Iceland, so we talked about going to Iceland.
2: Oh, in the pools or whatever they're called. What are they called, Brooks?
1: Hot springs.
2: Hot spring.
0: Okay. So you guys are sharing. Things are going good. What type of vibe are you getting from her?
3: I'm, getting a good vibe. I'm picking up the receptive kind of vibe from her. She did at one point start to talk about a trip to Mexico where she got bucked off of the horse she was riding, and I laughed.
2: Oh.
0: You laughed?
3: Yeah, she got offended.
2: Oh, no.
1: Oh,
4: she's telling a serious story about a horse injury.
1: Yeah.
2: Well, maybe she was like,
1: honestly,
2: I broke my back.
1: I thought that would be a funny story, too.
4: Yeah,
2: it sounds
4: know.
2: Like an innocent.
3: That's what I thought, too. I must have read her wrong, I apologized and I said, I thought you were joking, and we were able to get past it.
1: Okay.
0: All right.
1: So that's the one moment that stood out to you as like kind of being off.
0: Yeah.
3: There was one thing that I said about a weird hobby that maybe might have rubbed her the wrong way. I collect vintage maps.
1: Ooh, that's kind of cool.
0: How would a vintage map rub her the wrong way?
1: She hates when countries aren't currently labeled what they're actually called.
4: Yeah.
0: Yeah.
1: It's
2: not labeled Iceland yet.
0: Yeah. Czechoslovakia? That doesn't exist anymore.
1: Yeah.
3: Maybe it sounded more like an old person hobby to her. I don't know.
0: Oh, okay. Ooh. Rubbed her the wrong way as in turned her off, is what you're saying.
3: Yeah, it turned her off.
1: People say that about stamp collecting, and I still think it's cool. You know?
0: Point proven there.
1: I'm

0: It's not far off from old maps.
1: Yeah. you're not kidding. So how long has it been since that date?
2: Yeah, it's been 2 weeks since our date, and I haven't been in contact with her at all. Oh, I'm not sure what transpired, because I'm not a guy that normally just goes on one date and not another. You know what I mean?
3: You usually get another date.
0: Yeah, yeah. Well, it sounds like you listen and you take interest in the person. Like, that alone will usually get you another night.
2: And you guys can't even see me. I consider myself a pretty good-looking dude.
0: Okay.
3: Oh, yeah. So we got a catch here.
1: I'm going to hear it through the phone, though. No. A little bit of attractive qualities going on up there.
3: There we go.
1: The good news is you had some setbacks, but you got back on that metaphorical horse when it bucked you off.
0: Mm-hmm. Don't use that.
1: What? Okay.
0: When we talk to
1: you. We'll save the horse metaphors and put them in. Oh, you got it now.
0: In the stable. Put them in the stable. Yeah.
1: We'll put them back in the stable before we call Jessica for you and try and get you your second date update. Right after this, okay?
2: Thank you guys for your help.
1: All right, hold on.
4: Hit music.
5: I love to just turn it on and see what comes my way.
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3: We've been talking to Danny and learned Danny likes himself a classy gal.
4: Okay, yeah. Hey, Danny.
3: Because he met Jessica in a Whole Foods. Hello, bougie. Took her to an upscale cocktail bar. Okay, swanky. And talked about traveling the world with her. Hello, luxury.
4: Oh, wait.
3: And he did suffer a small setback after she shared a personal story about getting thrown off a horse in Mexico, and Danny laughed at that.
4: Yeah. I thought it would have been appropriate laughter time, too.
5: Yeah. We all did.
3: Anytime Brooke shares a personal story, we all burst into laughter.
4: Yeah. I mean, people's misery is funny.
3: Right?
5: Yeah, Brooke's story, it's like, I bucked a horse off of my back. Yeah, it was
3: exactly.
5: Hilarious.
4: But thanks, Jose.
3: Aside from that, he felt very confident that he would be seeing her again, which brings us to this moment 2 weeks later where he's hearing nothing. So,
4: yeah.
3: Danny, before we call her, how are you feeling about this?
6: I'm still in shock because I'm never one and done. I'm always getting a return favors after the first date. So
7: weird way to word it.
4: So
3: wait, but I like it.
4: If she says no, will it be the first time you've been rejected?
6: Very first.
4: Whoa.
5: Oh. Ever?
4: Welcome to the club.
5: I had a friend who was a model, and I was there for the first time he was ever rejected.
4: Was it hard for him?
5: It really was. Yeah. I know you're joking.
4: Yeah, was it
5: but
4: so hard?
5: Truly, you could see in his eyes, he's like, how is this even a possibility?
3: Yeah.
5: So I hope that doesn't happen to you today, bro.
3: But if it does and you want to hug afterwards or exchange favors, whatever
5: Jeff,
3: you like to do after your dates, like, we're there for you, okay?
5: Just sliding in right now?
4: I don't know. He's the one that brought up favors
3: yeah,
4: first.
3: Yeah, I'm trying to speak his language. So bottom line, we're there for you, Danny.
6: And, I appreciate it. Thank you. Yeah.
3: We appreciate you. We're going to show you after the call, but let's call Jessica first.
5: We'll
3: here
5: show
3: we go.
5: You.
4: That's all fair.
8: Hello?
3: Hey, is this Jessica?
8: Yes. Who's calling?
3: Hey, Jessica. We are a radio show calling you. We're called Brooke and Jeffrey in the Morning.
4: Yeah, sorry if you're busy right now.
8: Why is there a radio station calling me?
3: Yeah,
5: we're
3: because
5: bored. No, I'm kidding.
3: Part of that, but mostly because we do this segment on the show that's called the Second Date Update, where we help out our listeners who've gone out with someone and they're not getting a call back for a second meetup.
8: What?
4: Don't you want to know who wrote us about you?
3: Yeah. A guy named Danny.
8: Ugh.
4: What?
5: Ugh. I heard the G.
3: I know.
5: Ugh.
3: Why that reaction?
8: Well, we just don't connect. So I don't know. This is weird to me.
3: Really?
5: Oh, that's what he said.
4: That is so strange. It sounds like he was a really nice guy who was really interested in you. And
5: easy.

0: I thought things were going okay, but once I started to dig deeper, I found out some things that just kind of turned me off.
1: Wait, like things in your conversation that he revealed, or?
2: Yeah, like what?
0: Yeah. Well, we were talking about hobbies, and then he said he was into boxing, and I was like, oh, that's really cool. Yeah. Do you spar at the gym? And he was like, no, I spar in parking lots.
1: Oh.
3: Parking lot.
2: Oh, wait. Like street boxing?
1: Maybe like Fight Club style. Is that what he means?
2: Did you ask more?
0: Yeah, I did. I was like with random people, and he said no over Facebook arguments.
1: What?
3: Wait, oh, nice.
1: He gets in fights with people on Facebook and then meets him in parking lots?
4: Red flags everywhere.
0: I guess so. I mean, I got out of there as soon as I could because it was starting to freak me out.
1: Yeah.
0: I guess he was very proud of this hobby that he had. Ew. And I was just like, I really hate violence. And also, like, what do you expect me to go out with somebody who hits people?
1: Right.
4: And uses Facebook that actively?
1: Yes, exactly. I mean, that's so messed up. And, like, boxing's a sport. This isn't a sport. I picture him meeting, like, 50-plus-year-old people in parking lots and throwing hands.
2: But maybe that's just our understanding of it. Maybe he has a totally different thing that he does, and we're just interpreting it the wrong way.
1: How could you interpret that the wrong way?
2: Well, let's ask him, because I need to tell you, Jessica, he's on the other line right now listening to this conversation, wanting to talk to you.
0: He's not on the phone.
5: Hey, Jessica.
2: Yeah, see, there he is.
5: I didn't know you felt that way. You should have said something, you know?
1: What? Well, that's kind of threatening. Yeah. Like, you get so upset at Facebook comments that you have to beat people up over them?
2: Well, hold on. That's how we're interpreting it. What do you actually do? Explain it. Danny.
5: Jessica, you're getting this all wrong. I'm actually doing the neighborhood a favor by dealing with these Facebook trolls one at a time in person in their driveway.
1: What?
4: You go to their home?
2: Oh, it's a driveway.
1: Wait, what defines a Facebook troll?
5: People that come on there and talk a bunch of crap.
1: Aren't they usually like either teenagers or really, really old people?
3: Yeah. Or they get paid for engagement. I troll all day long. I make a lot of money.
2: Oh, be careful. Danny might try to engage you in a parking lot sometime.
3: Hey, man, if it's mutual, that's one thing.
5: Listen, I don't go looking for them. I engage them online. Mm-hmm. If they want to meet up, man to man, square up, I usually offer a place like a Costco parking lot, and then we meet up.
2: Okay, neutral ground.
1: But also, like, Jessica, Facebook trolls do kind of suck. Mm-hmm. Yeah. I mean...
2: Now that you've heard his side of the story, does it make you feel a little bit better about it?
0: No.
1: Okay.
2: Which part of it don't you like?
0: I mean, I couldn't picture my boyfriend saying, hey, I gotta leave early tonight. I have to go beat someone up at the Home Depot parking lot.
5: Listen, Jessica, what I'm doing is a lot cheaper than therapy.
1: Oh,
3: that's true.
4: Probably less effective, but yeah.
2: Well, therapy for you, or is it therapy for the trolls?
4: Yeah, maybe both.
2: Yeah.
5: Definitely for me, I'm so much more zen-like after I knock someone out.
2: They're kind of at peace, too, for a few seconds till they regain consciousness.
1: I had a really good friend that struggled with depression, and he got into jiu-jitsu. Is that kind of the same thing?
4: Kids with anger management are supposed to go into boxing, too.
3: Absolutely.
2: It's a form of physical therapy.
5: You guys are acting like this is a chaotic brawl. This is a gentleman's sport.
3: Yeah.
5: We shake hands after. Mm-hmm. Sometimes we might crack a beer if I have one in it.
3: How many Facebook trolls
1: have you fought?
3: That's a good question, actually.
5: I have lost count at this point.
3: Oh, God.
2: Wow.
3: Or he's got brain damage. He can only count to 10 right now.
1: I got some names from my page I could send him. I mean,
5: I'll take them on if they meet me. I'll do it.
3: Hey.
4: Sounds like a full-time job, not a hobby.
3: Text in 78592. You want to fight our friend? Yeah. I'm just kidding.
2: So if I'm reading the room right here, it sounds like Jessica is still feeling a little bit cold on this idea of Facebook parking lot brawls. So, Danny, is there any last things that you want to say to her before we ask the question?
5: I just want to let her know that I met with her ex-boyfriend last week at Home Depot.
2: Wait, excuse me? That's a joke.
5: It's a joke, but I would do it.
2: Okay.
1: You
2: got a sense of humor.
5: Jessica, in all seriousness, I'm a good dude. You want to hang out with me. You just don't know yet.
1: Oh.
5: And I'll protect you.
3: That's for
2: okay.
3: sure.
1: Well, I did not like that middle sentence.
2: That being said, we would like to offer to send you on another date with Danny, and we would pay for it, Jessica, but it's up to you.
1: I'm sure he'll have no jealousy issues once you guys start dating.
0: No. I'm not interested.
1: Okay.
3: Yeah. Oh, man. We thought we had her, right, Jess?
2: So close.

0: Felt almost ready to say yes, darn, but not this time.
1: We got a solution, though, for the Brooke and Jeffrey Facebook trolls, so that's cool.
0: Oh, yeah. Are you available for hire, Danny?
2: Yes, I am. And Jessica, just so you know, I'm not sorry that I laughed at you falling off of the horse.
3: Whoa.
0: Oh. Unnecessary.
3: Dang.
0: But he will beat up that horse in a Walmart parking lot to get even for you.
1: It's not the horse. That's so stupid.

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2: An ex is an ex for a reason. Mm-hmm. If things didn't end well, you're not looking to spend time with them ever again.
3: Well, yeah.
4: I mean, unless it's a
2: well, come on.
5: There's occasions. You have to spend a couple of times with them, and then you finally decide not to spend time with them
4: but
5: again.
4: But those are good times.
2: You're missing the point. Okay. I'm asking, what happens if you end up on a long weekend stuck in a house with them with no chance of escape?
5: One thing is going to lead to another, Jeff. And
2: it's
5: we're back
2: not
5: to the
2: that
5: thing.
2: Situation, Brooke. You can't sleep your way out of everything. And you definitely shouldn't do what our listener did. That involved a little bit of secret sabotage that nearly ruined his family's Thanksgiving.
4: Whoa.
2: I said nearly, and he's held this secret for a few years, but is finally going to reveal it in a brand new mass speaker at

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1: You don't know me.
2: A confession I can't take back.
1: I am
2: the Masked Speaker.
3: Text to 78592 says, my husband is very forgetful.
4: Oh, yeah.
3: I found his socks in the fridge. Apparently, he took them off after coming home, grabbed a drink out of the fridge, and forgot his socks in there, too.
4: Oh, okay.
3: What do I do with this man?
5: You love him unconditionally.
4: No, that's so gross.
3: Yeah. I mean, I would check his hamper because there's probably a gallon of milk in there.

0: right now.
1: Oh, hell yeah.
0: But if you have some old secrets that are chilling in your fridge, why not take them out and defrost them for all of us to enjoy right here on the Mass Speaker? And today we have a guy on the phone who's ready to air out his dirty fridge laundry using Jack as his fake name. So, Jack, welcome to the show, man.
2: Hey, how are you? Thank you.
3: Oh, what's good. Up? Hope you don't get cold feet during this.
1: Thanks. Yeah. Thanks. That was good, huh, Alexis?
0: You came to the right place for humor, Jack, and the voice changes on.
4: Or attempted humor.
0: Sure. Yeah. You're our Mass Speaker, so whenever you're ready, let's hear your confession.
2: Okay. So a few years ago, I went to Thanksgiving at my parents' house. They got this big ranch. It's kind of like out in like a rural area.
1: Yeah.
2: So, you know, we've got like people showing up, sort of like extended family. And at some point, my little brother, he arrives. And he brought a surprise guest with him.
1: Ooh.
0: Oh.
1: Dude, there's some drama. There's some tea for the family.
5: I kind of love that he didn't tell anybody. That's so funny.
1: It's such a little brother thing to
5: do. Yeah, just show up.
0: Is it a good surprise or a bad surprise?
2: It's not great. It wasn't great.
1: Wait, who did he bring?
2: He brought my ex-girlfriend.
0: Oh, no.
4: Wait. What? Oh, my gosh.
0: Wait.
5: Hold up.
2: Like, I had heard that they were dating, which, like, on its own, I could swallow that, I guess. But nobody expected him to, like, actually bring her to our Thanksgiving at my parents' house.
1: And I'm sorry.
0: Yeah.
1: That woman has to be a little crazy to actually want to show up unannounced. Like,
4: either way, whether she really likes your brother, that's kind of wild. Or whether she's just doing it for the drama, also wild.
0: I kind of like her now. Damn it.
1: Oh my gosh.
4: Shoot. The red flags.
0: Yeah.
1: What do you do?
0: Awkward.
2: Well, it's like you said. I mean, like, she loved it. Like, I can tell right away. She's there to rub it in my face.
1: Oh, yikes. Yeah.
4: Oh, my gosh.
2: She's doing extra PDA in front of me. She literally asked me, she's like, oh, doesn't your brother look more handsome with his beard now?
1: Oh,
4: God. Can you take a picture of us kissing for my social media?
0: Yeah. Here, use your phone and text it to me.
2: So I'm like, oh, my God. There's no way, right? Like, there's no way I'm going to spend 3 or 4 days in the same house as her.
1: I thought she was just going to be there for a couple hours for the dinner.
4: Yeah.
0: Oh, she's staying.
2: Oh, no. That would have been fine.
1: I cannot believe your family didn't kick her out.
4: Yeah. Or just say you can't stay.
5: Yeah. Intervention time.
4: But maybe not.
0: Or at least maybe you could leave.
2: I mean, I considered that, but I didn't want to be, you know, like a baby about it.
1: And that's defeat. You don't want to let her win.
2: Right.
1: You're not leaving. You were there first.
5: Yeah.
2: Well, so, and this is, I guess, like the juicy part. So I had a really, really stupid idea. Like a really stupid idea.
0: I like it already. What was it?
2: So at 3 a.m., I sneak out of the house, get in my truck, and drive down the road to like the end of their driveway.
0: Uh-huh.
2: At the end there is a utility pole, and it like sits right outside their property.
1: Okay.
2: And I started nudging the pole with the front of my truck, like gently, but like I'm trying to push the pole like over to like make it lean a little bit.
0: The power pole to your house?
2: Yeah.
1: You wanted to start a forest fire. You're gonna hurt yourself.
0: This is an even stupider idea than you said it was.
4: This is dangerous, bro.
1: I just wanted to play with live wires.
5: And destroy my truck while I'm at it.
0: Okay.
2: Well, I kept nudging the pole back up a little bit, nudging a little bit more until I saw some sparks.
4: Oh my gosh.
2: I pushed it enough that it made the power go out. Like, I look up in the distance and, like, the porch light is suddenly off.
4: Okay. But it's, and that was the goal, right?
1: But it's 3 a.m. and no one notices right then.
2: Right. They have no idea. And it's like, I am feeling like on top of the world, kind of like, I'm thinking this is going to be great.
5: Why? You have to live without power too. I don't understand.
2: Totally worth it. So, like, next morning, they're waking up, they realize the power's out. My parents, they've got a small generator, but like not enough to power the entire house and cook a Thanksgiving meal, right? So they're all like wondering what to do.
1: Oh, because Thanksgiving hasn't happened yet.
0: Okay.
1: This is the night before. I didn't realize that.
2: Point was, I'm trying to piss the ex-girlfriend off, and I can hear her in the guest bedroom. She's like arguing with my brother. She's getting frustrated because I know her, right? Like, I knew something like this would like totally set her off. She hates being uncomfortable. She's like, I'm cold, like, you know, I'm hungry, like, what are we gonna do with dinner? Like, it's all reasonable stuff, but
1: yeah, all the thousands of dollars of food that my parents

0: going bad in the fridge that isn't working?
1: Well, the house sounds like it's cold, so it's keeping it fresh anyway.
2: Yeah. But around like noon, she decides to leave with my brother. They decide to go to her parents' place for Thanksgiving, and that's like 3 hours away.
3: Oh, okay. But
2: here's the best part. I've got a buddy who works for a utility company, and I didn't tell him what I did.
4: Yeah. Maybe your buddy work on Thanksgiving Day to fix your problem.
3: Happens to be right in front of your house.
2: You know, this guy, he knows my family. Like, we grew up together. So he comes out. He immediately fixes the problem. I have no idea what he did, but like it was like a matter of minutes, and he's got power back on in the house.
1: Okay. So,
2: we had Thanksgiving dinner a little bit late that night, but my ex-girlfriend was gone. She was never home there.
0: I just don't know what brother is dumber at this point. The one that brings the ex-girlfriend to Thanksgiving unannounced, or the one that tries to knock a utility pole down with his truck.
1: It sounds like he came out a winner in the end, Brooke. So,
3: I mean, it worked.
1: Although I don't know the situation with your little brother now. Is he still with your ex?
2: No. Yeah, it was... shortly after that, they broke up.
1: Oh no! I'm so sorry.
0: Do you have another brother that she started dating?
2: Yeah, no other brothers.
0: Okay, I'd warn your mom because that girl's coming for your dad.
1: Yeah. Well, hey, at least you saved Thanksgiving for yourself that year. So
2: ruined it and saved it. And then,
1: What a hero! And text in 78592. If you have a confession you've been holding on to, we'll hide your identity, mask your voice, and make you our next mass speaker. We got your phone tap coming up right after this.
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2: Time for your prank call. It's Brooke and Jeffrey in the morning. And today we got an email from a guy who wants to prank his brother.
3: Oh, okay.
2: Who's been trying to get into reality TV for the last 3 years.
3: Dude, he's primed.
2: He sent in headshots, applications, and videotape auditions. Mm. And finally last week, an assistant for a producer called him. He wasn't sure if it would actually lead to anything, but today he's going to find out. The world of reality TV has evolved into much more than just The Bachelor and Love Island. There's

0: brand new shows he's never heard of before.
1: Exciting.
0: Mm. You're going to hear them too in your phone tap right now.
2: Hello?
0: Oh, wow. Sorry, is this Greg?
2: It is. Who's this?
0: This is Luke Hankersore, a casting producer for Productions.
2: Oh. Yeah,
0: I'm sorry if I sounded flustered at the start there. I just was not expecting that booming voice from a guy named Greg.
2: Okay. Thank you. Yeah. Or should I say thank you?
0: Oh, wow. Or I'm going to put down in my casting notes, voice like John Hamm on a Harley. That's
2: nice. Thank you. What's this in regards to?
0: Yeah, so I think you already spoke with my assistant, Claire, about a reality TV project that you applied for. And as the lead producer on it, I'm following up to see if maybe you'd be a good fit.
2: Oh, cool.
0: Yeah, and just taking a look at your background, you've never done a reality show before, but maybe you're open to try something a little out of the box if it pays well?
2: Oh. Okay, I'm interested.
0: Great. So, listen, I'm just going to go over a few options that might work well with what you bring to the table, Harley John Hamm. So, we have a project here called America's Next Top Roommate.
2: Okay, that sounds exciting.
0: Yep, it's one house, 12 strangers, zero clean dishes.
2: Sounds like a nightmare in real life.
0: Oh, it's worse, because you're not allowed to sleep for more than 2 hours per day.
1: Oh.
0: And there's no working lights anywhere in the house. So you're all doing dishes together in the dark.
2: And you think I'm going to be good for that?
0: I mean, it's possible, but I'm sensing a little hesitation on your end. I do have another one.
2: Okay.
0: We have one called Hoarders, the New Relationship Edition.
1: Oh.
2: Okay. What does that even mean?
0: I mean, the basic premise is we'd have you at some hoarder's house cleaning out a living room, and then all of a sudden, you're making out with the hoarder.
1: Oh.
0: New relationship.
2: I'm making out with a pack rat?
0: I mean, I can't really go into a lot of the particulars, but hopefully you're a cat person, because you are going to be a stepdad to 18 cats.
2: That one sounds even worse.
0: Okay. Well, maybe this next one's a better fit for you.
2: Okay.
0: It's called Naked and Afraid DMV Edition.
2: I've heard Naked and Afraid. What's the DMV Edition?
0: So, yeah, it's an offshoot of the original where you are naked and afraid, but it's because you're working at the DMV with your pants off.
2: That sounds absolutely horrible.
0: That's exactly the point. It is supposed to be horrible.
2: I've always wanted to do this, but not, uh-huh. I mean, none of that stuff. This is not what I thought. No.
0: I mean, I'm looking at the list. Something's got to work for you here. We just got to figure out what it is. So let me see.
2: I don't know. I don't really think I'm fitting what you need.
0: Well, okay. Well, this one might work.
2: Okay.
0: Let me put one question out there. How much do you weigh?
2: 215 pounds.
0: Perfect. We just have to get you set up on a different type of diet, so you'll be ready for my 600-pound bachelor.
2: No.
0: What?
2: Right off the bat, no.
0: Come on, you're not seeing the benefits of this. We'll have you actually living inside of a Cheesecake Factory.
2: Are you looking at my headshot?
0: I am, and you know what I'm seeing, honestly? A guy with a ton of star potential who has a really bad attitude.
2: Because I won't get naked at the DMV?
0: I'm just saying, all the shows I just mentioned have a chance to catapult you to superstardom, but you keep fighting me on it for some reason.
2: Are you insane?
0: It could be worse. We could have done Naked and Afraid School Crossing Guard Edition.
2: Well, wait, what?
0: Actually, the state of Florida is about to okay it, so.
2: Wait a minute.
0: Yeah, you're probably starting to figure out that this whole call isn't real, and your brother's kind of behind the whole thing.
2: What?
0: Your brother Casey, who listens to a show called Brooke and Jeffrey in the morning. Yeah, he set you up for this prank phone call, man.
2: Oh, my God. Are you for real?
0: No, I'm not for real. I'm actually a radio host. My name is Jeff.
2: Oh, my God. No wonder. Holy shit. Who thinks of those kind of shows?
0: Your brother does, apparently.
2: Oh, I'm going to kill him. I'm going to kill him.
0: He said that you've been applying to a bunch of reality shows and you really haven't been getting a lot of response, so he wanted us to mess with you.
2: Oh, my God. 600-pound hoarder wanting to make out. Oh, my God.
0: I didn't combine the shows, 600-pound bachelor with hoarders, but that's an interesting idea, 600-pound hoarder.

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5: We are in the low 70s and upper 60s again this morning. The skies are a little clearer in spots, but it will still be a mostly cloudy day. Highs will be a little warmer than yesterday, but still below average in the low to mid 80s. We are keeping an eye on tomorrow and Saturday. We could have the severe side effect from Isaias, but we want to stress that it is not a direct landfall. Only severe pieces can break off. From the ABC 27 First to Know Weather Center, I'm meteorologist Ryan Gold.
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1: On a scale of 1 to 10, what number would you give to the worst bridezilla you've ever personally been around?
2: Pretty high.
1: whoever it is that you're picturing in your head right now, tell them to take a seat. Because one woman has kept a secret for the last 6 years from her entire bridal party.
2: That
1: could explain why she immediately cut contact with all of them the day after her wedding. It's shocking, but the truth is finally going to come out live here in a brand new closure call right after this.
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2: They say sometimes when you're stressed, you take it out on the people you love the most.
3: Oh, ain't that the truth?
4: Yeah, I can see that.
2: That's why Brooke's two stuffed animals are so disheveled. They've had to absorb years of bad.

0: backlash from Brooke's personal life.
1: Oh, that poor glowworm.
2: Yeah. The pound puppy, where do you think it got its name?
3: Nice. Oh, yeah, it was just a puppy before she bought it.
0: But one of our listeners is worried she's been absorbing the backlash for a close friend of hers.
3: Oh, no.
0: And she isn't really sure why. Oof. That's why she's reaching out for a closure call with us today, where we can track down someone for you and try to get you the answers to the questions that have been burning in your mind for so long. And that's the case for today's listener, Gina. So, Gina, welcome to the show.
4: Hi, everybody. Thanks for trying to help me out here.
2: Yeah. Hey. I mean, I don't know. In my opinion, losing a boyfriend is like, that happens. But losing a friend is like life shattering.
0: Yeah.
4: It's the worst. It's the worst.
0: What's the deal with you and your friend? How did this all start?
4: Yeah. So I was in her wedding. It was about 6 years ago. Yeah. So we were really close.
2: Yeah. Okay. Yeah. What's her name, by the way?
4: Catherine.
0: Okay. You were in Catherine's wedding?
4: Yes.
2: Okay.
4: And her wedding night, you know, after the reception and everything, that was actually the last time I ever saw her.
2: What?
0: Whoa.
3: Okay, did you do something at the wedding? Like, get you drunk or something?
4: No, I don't know why.
2: Did you hook up with her dad? Let's be honest.
3: Brooke goes to the dad right away.
4: You say that, but have you ever seen Dua Lipa's dad?
2: I actually did just see him. There was just a video that she posted. She was at a wedding. And she did a dance with her dad.
4: Yeah, so Catherine's dad kind of looked like Dua Lipa's dad, but I would never.
2: Oh, okay.
0: Well, I'm glad we sidebarred for that.
3: The five people that know what he looks like.
0: But let's look it up. Let's focus on you and Catherine and your crumbling friendship, not so much
4: on
0: Dua Lipa's father. So what happened with the wedding?
4: So I tried to keep up with her, and I put in effort, but every time I was like, hey, are you free this day, or this is my calendar, you know, so that we can, like, hang out and talk and catch up, and she just doesn't put in the effort in, and she never wanted to hang out, she didn't, and then one time she stopped responding altogether.
2: Okay.
3: I know what you mean.
2: But what happened at the wedding? There had to have been a catalyst to this.
0: I'll say, Brooke, in her email, she mentions there wasn't one moment that stands out to her for why, but that's why you needed our help for a closure call.
4: Yeah, exactly. And I keep playing back the whole day and leading up to the wedding in my head, you know, if something could have possibly happened. And when she got engaged and she was planning the wedding, she was a little bit of a bridezilla. I mean, there's a lot of attitude.
0: Right. But women are allowed to do that in the lead up to the wedding. That is like, there is like a 2-year grace period where you're allowed
3: to
0: take it out on friends and family. It's like science.
3: You had me in the first half.
4: I don't know if I'd agree with that. I was kind of letting it go, but the other girls, they were like, hey, can you please talk to her? And so I did in a nice way.
2: Yeah.
0: Okay, so
2: being the spokesperson for all the bridesmaids always means you're being set up for failure.
0: Yeah. Well, hold on. Give us the timeline of like when that happened in the wedding process.
4: It was a couple months before the wedding. And I remember the conversation, and I told her that myself and the other girls felt like she was being really demanding, and we were all kind of feeling it, and we wanted it to be a fun and light and happy experience, and we didn't want there to be all this stress. And she said she would try and relax.
2: Spin on it that you were trying to make it stress free for her.
0: Yeah.
2: The start was a little rough.
0: But the conversation, even just going to a bride and being like, hey, you're being a little bit extra about your own wedding. Like, how did your friend Catherine take that?
4: She handled it really well. I was scared because I don't like confrontation.
3: Yeah.
4: But she said she was going to try and relax. And, you know, to her credit, she even took on some like bonding things. So we would go over to her house usually once a week or every other week and kind of have little brunches together. And
2: so she still liked you enough.
1: Yeah.
4: Yeah, so this is where I am, and that's why I'm trying to figure out what happened. I thought we were good. There was a little bump, but I don't even feel like it was a bump. So that's why I'm trying to figure out what's going on.
2: I can understand why you'd be dwelling on this for 6 years, because it would not leave my mind either.
3: Yeah.
2: Like,
3: yeah.
2: I'm in my best friend's wedding. I'm even voted as the friend that is the one that can talk to her about this stuff. Mm-hmm. And suddenly gone, ghosted. Yeah, like, that's terrible.
3: You were so close. You know you guys can get along.
4: Yeah, exactly. And we were really close. And, you know, there's not one time during this whole not speaking that she ever initiated contact with me after the wedding.
3: That sucks.
0: What about the other bridesmaids?

0: that were in the wedding party. Is she still close with any of them?
1: She has 6 bridesmaids, and I only keep up with 2 other girls. And, you know, I don't really know her sister all that well, but they say they don't really talk to her very much either.
2: Okay. Oh. Now I'm back to the groom theory.
3: Yeah, see?
1: But they could be trying to spare my feelings, so I don't know.
2: Yeah.
0: Okay.
3: I mean, no matter what, you want to know what happened.
4: Mm-hmm. Yeah.
3: Like, just to be able to sleep at night.
0: So the good news is our producer found out what happened, because if you don't know how the segment works, you've been working with him on 4 questions to send to your friend Catherine to hopefully give you the closure that you've been looking for.
3: Yeah. Mm-hmm.
0: We sent those out, and Catherine has responded to all 4.
3: Oh, man.
4: What if it's just a giant F for the first one?
3: No.
0: Don't spoil it, Jose.
4: Yeah.
0: We want that drama for when we come back and read each letter by itself in your closure call coming up right after this. Hold on.
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3: A wedding is supposed to be a joyous, happy memory that you can share with your friends forever.
4: Yeah.
5: Yeah, one of the best days of your life.
3: Not the last time you ever see your bridesmaids.
4: Dude. Hey. It just dawned on me, what did this bride do with her wedding photos?
6: Yeah.
4: You know what
6: yeah.
4: I mean?
3: Maybe that's one of the questions that she wanted to send to get closure on in her yeah. closure call. That was the case 6 years ago because our listener Gina was in one of her friend's weddings named Catherine, but has hardly been able to speak to her since that day.
4: I feel like you have to say best friend because you're not in anyone's wedding unless they're your best friend.
6: Yeah.
3: I don't feel comfortable ranking other people's friendships, but if Brooke wants to put best friend label on you guys.
5: What about better friend?
3: Mm-mm. Yeah.
5: Better than mm-hmm. a regular friend, but
4: nope.
5: not the best.
4: BFF.
3: Her BFF Forever. Has yep. not talked to her in the 6 years since the wedding. And Gina's gotten the feeling there's a reason for all the animosity on the part of the bride, but isn't sure exactly what that reason is.
4: Yeah.
3: And that's what this closure call is for. Our producer has worked with her on four questions that we sent over to Catherine. And we finally got answers to all four questions. So, Gina, are you ready for this?
7: Oh, I am. I'm nervous, but I am.
4: You sound smiley. Like, how are you actually feeling?
7: I just can't believe that she actually responded to you guys with how hard it's been for me to get a response from her. So that's just something.
4: Oh, that you're clocking. You're clocking. Yeah. Yeah. I see that.
3: Well, producer Boyd is uh-huh. very good at this. He's extremely flirtatious when he's what? Corresponding that, with the people. So
4: I don't think that's how he did it.
3: I get very yeah. flirty vibes from him whenever I speak to him. But huh. maybe you guys pick up something different.
4: I do.
3: Either way, let's read the questions and the answers we got back. So question one that you sent said, "Hey, girl, I miss you so much.
4: Oh.
3: Can you believe it's been 6 years since your wedding night?
4: Mm-hmm.
3: I've tried to reach out a few times and get together, schedule things, but nothing's really worked. And it feels like at this point, it's a little on purpose.
4: Mm.
3: Am well I said. Reading that right?
5: I okay. think that's what it's not like aggressive or
4: nope.
5: attacking anybody.
4: Coming in light and friendly, giving yeah. her an open door to maybe make amends. Yeah.
3: And I'll read that last sentence again. It feels like at this point, it's a little on purpose. Am I reading that right?
4: Okay.
3: And yeah. Catherine wrote back, yes.
4: Okay.
3: Period.
5: We already knew it, but it still hurts to hear
4: I mean, it
5: yeah.
4: took us 6 years to read it. So
3: okay.
4: It
3: makes sense. Thoughts, Gina?
7: Wait,
4: that's all Catherine
3: that,
4: said?
3: That was, she just that said yes, period.
5: No, is this going to be super short and like passive aggressive?
4: Why did we start with a yes or no question? That is terrible interview strategy.
3: Yeah, Gina, why are you asking yes or no questions?
7: I mean, if you know.

0: her. She's very chatty, or at least she was in the past. So I didn't expect her to just go yes. So obviously I did something so egregious to her.
1: Well, I hope the second question is just why.
2: Okay. It does feel like when you rub a genie's lamp and you ask a dumb first wish, that's what this feels like. A waste of a question.
1: Okay. Yeah.
3: But we've already started out with, it sounds like someone who's ready to get something off their chest, at least.
1: Yeah, and we got confirmation.
2: I mean, you put
1: wrong.
2: A period on yes. And
3: so, well, maybe something will come out of the other questions, because question two said, I've been racking my brain for so long trying to think if there was a specific moment or something that happened at your wedding that made you upset with me.
2: Yeah.
3: Could you tell me what it is?
2: That's another yes or no question.
3: Well, it is. Yeah. Hopefully she would expand more.
2: Please.
1: But still,
3: and not just say no.
1: As long as there's an answer.
3: Well, let's find out. Because Catherine wrote, the wedding wasn't necessarily the issue.
2: Oh.
3: Although you were one of the worst dancers on the floor.
2: Whoa.
3: And ate way too many crab cakes, parentheses, I have witnesses.
2: Girl.
1: Oh my God, don't count the crab cakes, okay?
2: Was she always this petty?
0: I mean, you know, looking back on it, you know, yeah, a little bit. I mean, she did say something really mean to me once.
2: Yeah.
3: Why are we not mad at her for eating too many crab cakes? Those are expensive.
2: There is no such thing as too many crab cakes, Jeff.
3: What if all the guests didn't get one?
2: Who cares? They're not in the wedding party.
0: Yeah. They were being carried around on trays.
2: Yeah.
3: Okay. I think 20 is the limit, though.
1: Yeah. She's like, I'll take 6 of those.
2: I have also followed an hors d'oeuvre waiter around a party.
0: I don't eat anything with eyelashes, so I had to eat the crab cakes.
3: Oh. Eyelashes.
2: Like a cow.
1: Actually, crabs do have a little weird eyelashes. It's, okay. It's like hair on their shell.
3: All right, I stand corrected. But by the way, we didn't even finish the answer
1: to the
3: second question.
1: Sorry.
3: Catherine goes on, but my main problem with you, and frankly the other bridesmaids, happened long before the wedding day.
2: Is this when you called her out for being a bridezilla? Does she explain?
4: Which now makes sense.
2: Uh-huh.
3: That's where she finishes her answer to part two.
2: That's it?
1: Oh.
2: Guys,
1: oh my God.
2: Really
1: to
2: leave
3: Regina?
2: It on cliffhangers.
0: So she's mad at all of us.
2: Yeah, okay. She's mad at all of the bridesmaids. Yeah, that's what it sounds like.
3: We're picking
2: for
3: up
2: sure.
3: on that. So
1: okay.
3: We're running out of time. We're going to keep going to question three from Gina. She said, is there anything that maybe I don't know that you would feel comfortable sharing about why you feel like you had to block me out of your life?
2: There's the question. Let's go. What did Catherine say?
3: It should have been question one, Gina.
1: Yeah, really?
2: Yes.
3: But Catherine responded. She wrote, I don't remember the exact time, but months before my wedding day, you decided to recklessly confront me say I was acting inappropriate.
1: Oh, it was the bridezilla talk.
3: Now, the rest of this is written in all caps.
2: Okay.
0: She wrote it in all caps.
3: She wrote this next part in all caps that says, me, the bride, the one you should have been focused on supporting, but you and the other girls in the bridal party were thinking about yourselves and your hurt feelings. Selfish little piggies.
2: What?
1: Oh.
3: And that's why I had to plump you up.
2: What does that mean?
3: There's more. Do you remember my weekly bridesmaid brunches where I made special slimming smoothies for the group? They were actually loaded with a triple serving of weight gain powder.
2: What? That is psycho.
3: I am so sorry all of you had to adjust your dress sizes before the big day.
0: Oh, my God.
3: Laugh emoji, laugh emoji, laugh emoji.
1: That is so
2: I'm sorry.
1: Weird.
2: Yeah, that's like psycho. One level below a serial killer.
3: Gina, thoughts?
2: Ooh. Oh, my gosh.
0: I'm kind of just... Oh, my God. It's like she took a page from Mean Girls.
2: Yeah.
3: Is that true that all the bridesmaids had to readjust their dress sizes right before the big day?
0: Not drastically, but, you know, you go through like 3 or 4 fittings before the wedding, so.
2: Oh, my God.
1: Oh, wow. Everyone did an adjustment.
0: I mean, I could always use a little more in the rear, so it wasn't a big deal to me.
1: Hey, sometimes it's all the right places.
2: Dude, this woman is psycho, Gina. That's psychotic.
1: Like, is the fourth question, are you still married? Because I bet she's not.
2: No, but her husband's really fat. He did something wrong, and she's been sneaking butter. Everything he ate.
3: Well, we're just about out of time, but question four. Again, you didn't know what she was going to say to any of the other responses before you sent this.
1: This may be a weird question.
2: You did not. Like, I

0: just floored that this woman was your best friend.
1: Yeah.
2: This is probably why you wrote, whatever the issue is that caused our rift, I'm sure we'll be able to work it out.
0: Yeah.
2: Maybe we can start having brunch again. I miss those.
3: Do not trust her around food.
2: Oh, no.
4: I didn't know. I wouldn't have wrote that.
2: Yeah. But Catherine obviously knew, and that's why her answer was, this is hilarious, especially since you want to put this on the radio for everybody to hear.
0: Oh my God,
2: just remember, next time you come at the queen, you better be ready to take her down.
3: Oh,
2: laugh,
3: man.
2: Emoji, oh. Laugh emoji, laugh emoji.
0: Oh, she thinks she got revenge.
3: Yeah, she's the queen.
1: Oh, I'm okay. So happy she has no friends.
2: All right.
4: Yeah. I'm pretty sure she's the crazy one here.
0: Yes. Yeah. Can you imagine she's at her own wedding and all she can think about is how fat she made the bridesmaids,
3: yeah,
0: and it's like giving her joy?
4: Me a
0: biggie. Yeah,
2: that is.
1: No, that's.
2: But it looks like maybe she's open to meeting up for more brunch.
0: Girl.
4: I think I'll bring her a special smoothie.
0: Yeah. Let's not take a page out of her book or the Mean Girls book or any book.
3: No, I kind of like the sound of a special smoothie.
4: No, I'm gonna take a page out of The Help.
2: The Help?
3: Oh, man, I don't read, so I don't know what that means.
2: Oh, yeah, we don't know what happens in that.
4: Octavia Spencer.
2: Oh, wait. Is that where Dua Lipa's father hooks up with one of the bridesmaids again? Okay. You do that, Gina.
0: I just can't wait for your group chat with the other bridesmaids.
1: Ooh. Yeah, this is a future documentary. For
0: yes.
1: Sure.
4: I'm going to rename it Piggy Chat.
3: That's really funny.
2: All right, so that was your closure call. Reach out to our show if you want closure in your life.
3: Wow.
2: It's Brooke and Jeffrey in the morning.
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7: Well, it's finally happened. 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
3: Did you guys realize it's National Taco Week?
4: No. Yes. Why are we not eating them right now?
3: We should be. And after cheese and guac and queso and pico de gallo and sour cream and jalapenos and lettuce.
5: Okay, I don't like
3: the next favorite taco topping
4: is
3: red onion.
5: Okay.
3: But then after that, it's...
6: Woo! TikTok quick shot!
4: Got it.
3: Pretty exciting stuff.
5: You're getting into cilantro.
4: I know.
3: TikTok Click Shot, where we discuss the biggest TikTok videos from the past week. We're going to get right into it with your first TikTok Click Shot.
4: All right.
3: Which comes from a guy with the handle G's Luis.
4: I like it.
5: Great name.
3: Who's a self-proclaimed lover of Hot Pockets. But recently he noticed something very odd about his favorite microwavable snack. Something different that was a little controversial. He posted it to socials and it blew up with almost 2 million views.
4: What's going on?
3: Let's listen.
7: I know we're in an economic crisis right now because I just got a thing of Hot Pockets and we keep, like, they don't even come with the pocket anymore.
4: What?
7: Just with the hot. You can't even afford the pocket. Like,
5: what?
7: You just have to raw dog it in the microwave.
4: What?
3: Yeah, so...
4: Wait, does it come with a cardboard sleeve that you put it in?
3: Yeah, the pocket he's talking about is the silver crisping sleeve that you place the Hot Pocket inside of while it's heating up in the microwave.
5: And each, that was advanced technology.
4: Each hot had its own pocket.
5: Yes.
3: And so now it just comes as the pastry alone.
4: Oh.
3: And the thing is, that's actually been going on for a while now.
5: I haven't had one in so long.
3: They phased it out back in 2023.
4: Do you actually not need the cardboard thing? Was it all just a ruse to make us feel like we were?
5: And it was for after. You could hold it with the thing.
4: Yeah.
5: Remember, that was convenient.
4: So you could burn the roof of your mouth instead of your hand.
3: They actually addressed it in a marketing campaign. At the time, they said they adjusted the crust recipe to make the sleeve no longer necessary. But let's be honest, it was probably just cheaper to stop including extra materials.
5: It's like an extra 50 cents per package or something.
4: Doesn't really actually taste any different, though.
3: And they also claim removing the sleeves eliminated 5,000 tons of paper waste every year.
5: Now that's good.
3: Okay. Do you think Hot Pocket eaters really care about waste? Absolutely not.
5: I throw the plastic wrapper away.
3: But people in the comments were outraged.
4: Really upset about this.
3: One said, I can't believe I have to raise my kids in this pocketless world. What's next? Taffy without the Laffy? And another quote said, their new ad jingle, hot.
4: Pretty good.
3: That was kind of smart.
4: What they need to do is they need to launch reusable pockets and then just make more money. You know, make them like silicone or something.
5: Oh, you wash them and keep them?
4: Yeah.
3: I think bring the waste back. That was a TikTok Click Shock. You're next.
6: Woo! TikTok Click Shock!
3: Comes from a bride named Emma who posted a video from her wedding day that's gone viral for all the wrong reasons. Of course, it happened during the vows as her husband is promising to love her and honor her for the rest of their lives.
4: Please don't tell me he called her his ex's name.
3: Not the ex.
5: Even worse?
3: Refers to her by her sister's name.
4: No!
3: So the bride's name is Emma. Sister's name is Emily.
4: Oh, that is... Why would you name two girls like that?
3: Let's hear it.
8: Take thee. Emily Grace Pumphrey.
6: Oh, Emma.
8: Emma Grace Pumphrey.
3: So you hear in the video, Emma immediately corrects him, and then they both laugh it off together. But in the caption, she puts, quote, still not quite over being called my sister's name at the altar.
5: She'll never forget that.
4: Yeah, but how would you not? I mean, you've been called your sister's name your whole life. If you're Emma and Emily.
3: That's what a lot of people in the comments were bringing up. They were saying, sorry, but who names their daughters Emma and Emily?
4: Yeah.
6: It is very close.
3: In a follow-up video, Emma notes their relationship moved pretty quickly. They decided to get married after she got pregnant, and at the time of their wedding, they'd only known each other 10 weeks total.
5: Whoa.
3: So he was still learning her name.
6: Story has a lot to

0: That's so
1: yeah, he's like, I want to say M.
0: Yeah.
2: Something.
0: Is that your full name? Yeah. I just figured it was short.
2: He got it pretty close. But she is defending her husband, saying both of their nerves were very tense at the time.
1: True.
2: And if she would have held it against him, then she, quote, would have missed out on the best day of her life.
0: When her husband married his sister.
2: So that was a TikTok click shock. And your final
3: TikTok click shock
2: comes from maybe the farthest place the viral video has ever traveled, all the way from Antarctica.
0: Cool. Is this a penguin video?
2: Yeah.
0: Did it do a selfie video?
2: Nope, no penguins, but a team of scientists found a 500-foot deep hole in the ice.
0: Oh, great.
1: Oh, no.
2: The opening at the top is about the size of your head, but it goes down quite a ways.
0: Scary. Don't go in there.
2: Well, what do you do whenever you find a deep hole? You throw stuff into it, duh.
1: Yeah, that's always fun, and hear how long it takes to hit the bottom.
0: Even as scientists.
2: And the researchers found when you drop a chunk of ice down the hole, it makes cool laser sounds.
1: Ooh. Oh, yeah.
2: Let's listen to it.
0: Two scientists that are just out there for 3 days straight dropping ice chunks.
2: So apparently when the ice chunk falls, the Doppler effect drags the pitch lower and the sound travels back up at different speeds and frequencies. Translation, Star Wars in the ice. So
0: Do it again, Jeff. I loved it.
2: The video's garnered 500,000 views and some copycats who are trying to throw rocks down their toilet. Not quite the same sound, FYI.
1: It's just a blob.
2: But the top comment was, this is kind of cool. That's why I follow you.
3: That's the top one.
0: They're like, we're scientists in Antarctica. How much more do you want?
2: And those are your
3: TikTok click shot
2: stories for the week. We got your phone tab coming up next. 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
1: For today's phone tap, we're calling it Two Morons in a Library.
2: Oh,
3: what the?
2: Wait, who in this room went to the library?
4: What the?
2: Who
4: was it? I'm not allowed there.
1: No surprise, it stars Jose and me.
2: I knew it was you guys.
1: The question is, which one of us is the moron?
2: Oh,
1: wait, there's two.
2: Yeah.
1: It's two morons in the library.
4: That's right, you already said that.
1: I just figured it out.
4: Hey.
1: I wonder if the librarian is going to clue in.
2: Yeah.
4: We're pretty smart for morons.
2: Yeah, you couldn't even figure out your own moron math.
1: You're going to hear it in your phone tap right now.
5: Hi, Hill Public Library. This is Sandra.
6: Hi. Is this the library?
5: Yes, this is the library. I did just say that.
6: Oh, sorry, I wasn't listening. Hi, my name's Carl.
5: Hi, Carl.
6: Hi.
5: Why are you whispering?
6: I'm inside the library right now.
5: You're here?
6: Yeah, I'm inside. I'm with my buddy Gary. We're working on a project for school.

0: don't have to whisper. That's okay.
1: Yes, I do. You know, the signs are, they say things like, be quiet and be respectful. And one of them just says, shh. Like 7 H's.
0: Okay. So?
1: So I can't hear my buddy and he can't hear me.
0: Oh.
1: And now we can't get any work done because we have, your rules are really restricting us. It's like a prison. It's like a very quiet prison.
0: Well, I don't want you guys to think of it as a prison. You just have to be, you know, quiet and...
1: Yeah, that's the problem, is we were being quiet and respectful, and then Gary got super frustrated, and then he just got up and went across to the bathroom, and now he won't come out.
2: Oh.
1: He's throwing a fit.
0: Well, you can tell him, both of you can talk a little louder. You know, you don't have to whisper.
1: Wait, we can?
0: Yeah, you guys can talk a little louder, you know, as long as you do it respectfully.
1: Oh my gosh, thank you so much.
0: Absolutely.
3: Hey, Gary! Oh. Gary, get out of the jar! The librarian said we can talk loud now!
0: No, not...
3: What?
0: Oh my God.
3: Get out of the bathroom! The librarian said we can talk out loud! I just called her! We can't? Yeah!
0: No!
3: She said it's fine, as long as we're working, we can yell!
0: Hello?
1: Yeah, Gary's on board, thank you so much!
0: You cannot be yelling in the library!
3: Hey, Gary, she said you can't yell like the way you were yelling!
4: You just said I could yell!
0: Oh, God.
3: You talk to her, I think maybe you understand her better!
4: Okay. Hello?
0: Yes?
4: Hi. I'm Gary.
0: You and your friend, you have to find a happy medium, you know? You
4: don't I am happy.
0: Whisper. What?
4: I'm Gary.
0: Oh, my God. What is going on?
4: Hey, can you talk to her? I can't understand.
3: Yeah, I got it. Hey, this is Carl. Sorry. I dared Gary to put his ear next to an ambulance siren for 20 minutes early this morning. He may not hear you very well.
0: So maybe that's why you guys are having difficulty hearing each other in the first place.
3: That's probably it. Gary!
4: What?
3: It's not the prank phone call. It's the ambulance thing with your ears.
0: Guys?
4: It's not a prank call?
3: No, wait. I'm sorry. I said that wrong. It is a prank phone call.
0: Hello?
4: Oh, it's a prank phone call.
3: Yeah.
4: Oh, I get it now.
3: But she doesn't know yet.
4: I'm Gary.
0: What is happening?
3: This is actually Jose and Jeff.
5: Yeah, that's
3: me. From Brooke and Jeffrey in the morning. Your boyfriend Jonas set you up. This was a phone tap.
0: Oh my God. Thank God. I was getting very, very angry.
1: Shh. Whoa, whoa, whoa. Hey, please stop yelling at us.
0: Please never go to a library. You guys are the worst.
3: Joke's on you. I can't read. You must feel so dumb right now. Try to ban me from a library.
0: We've got a lot of audiobooks. A lot of audiobooks these
3: Ooh,
0: days.
3: Ooh, I can read again.
0: There you go.
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0: 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Hey, Doc, who's those scary-looking dudes pulling up in a hearse?
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5: Today will be a day like yesterday, drier, nicer, but still cloudy. Rain will return this evening as bands of showers roll in from the south. Highs this afternoon will be in the mid to low 80s. We are keeping an eye out for Isaias. While we won't have a direct hit, we could have severe activity, including tornadoes. Flooding, and especially coastal flooding, is also a main concern. From the ABC 27 First to Know Weather Center, I'm meteorologist Ryan Gold.
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2: There's an elite group of people in the world of dating who have never, ever been rejected.
3: Ooh.
4: Oh, yeah.
2: They're charming. Ooh. They're funny. Mm-hmm. They're good looking.
4: Yeah, they are.
2: They're named Jeffrey. Oh. Sorry, I don't make the rules. Take it up with Jeffrey Goldblum if you have a problem. But we have a listener on the phone with us who's completely baffled after he didn't get a call back. And if this doesn't work out, it's going to literally be the first time he's ever been rejected.
3: What? Wow.
2: Can we get him to keep his perfect dating record alive? 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
1: I'm calling it right now. Ooh. We're going to put one up in the L column today.
2: Hey, okay.
1: Oh. L. L for love.
2: Oh, I was like excited, and then I realized it wasn't a W.
3: Yeah, that's a loss. Yeah. What the heck?
1: No, L for love. I don't know anything about the listener who emailed us, the date he went on, or the person they want us to call, but I just have this feeling deep down that by the end of this segment, it's going to be love one, crippling loneliness zero.
2: That's right. Love needs a win. Jeff, let's go.
1: Because our listener, Danny, definitely needs some love. And Danny, welcome to the show. You ready for a big L today?
4: No. Yeah, I'm ready for a big W.
2: Okay.
3: No, L.
1: We need to give you some L.
2: I like Danny.
4: Thank you. I appreciate you.
1: Okay. I don't know if you even hear
3: him. He knows we're just kidding.
2: I will say Jeff came pretty aggressive with that L.
1: Oh, I'm sorry that I'm confident about this call.
5: He's manifesting it.
3: But he's trying to change the L into love. This all got messed up for you, Jeff. Yeah. I'm sorry.
2: That's all right.
1: Let's get back on track here, Danny. Yeah. So let's start at the beginning. Tell us about the person you want us to call today.
4: Yeah, guys. I met this nice young lady by the name of Jessica.
2: Okay.
4: I was at Whole Foods. I usually meet most of my higher class women at Whole Foods.
2: Well, look at
3: my
2: that.
3: Well. So wait, when you said Jessica was a nice lady, you mean like looks-wise nice, or she was actually a nice person when you talked to her?
4: Oh, the whole shebang.
2: Okay, so all the quality ladies are at Whole Paycheck, huh?
3: Whole Paycheck?
2: Where, do you not call it that?
3: I thought everybody heard that. That's really funny.
2: I thought everybody called it that.
3: Because you spend your whole paycheck when you go. I totally get it.
1: All the one percenters, at least. But
3: I don't even shop there, really.
5: Splurge once a month on a box there.
1: Yeah.
5: The food box.
1: All right, so tell us how you met. Like, how did this interaction in the Whole Foods go down with Jessica?
4: Yeah, so I was walking through, and I normally, as I mentioned, meet a lot of nice women. I'm not scared to talk to strangers, so I saw her and complimented on her style and her hair. It's kept it simple.
2: Oh, that's nice.
1: What do you say? That's some nice hair you got.
2: Don't do that.
1: How do you compliment it?
6: Can I have a piece of it?

0: Yeah. Mop you got up there.
1: Okay.
2: Yeah, and after I complimented her, I asked her for her IG because that's the thing these days.
3: Yeah. Yeah. And that feels safe. Like, that feels like you are in tune with people's boundaries.
4: Yeah.
1: All right. So what did she say?
2: She said no.
3: Oh.
1: Oh, what?
3: Did you actually go on a date with her? Or?
2: Yeah. Well, I was surprised. She actually ended up giving me her number.
3: Oh.
1: Oh, you can't have my Instagram, but you can have my phone number. Dude, because I never actually answer that.
0: That's interesting.
1: Or it gives her the option to block you quicker.
3: Or to give a fake number.
1: Exactly. Yeah. Power move by her, but I'm assuming that wasn't the case.
2: You know, it was old school, and I like old school, so I ended up giving her a call.
3: Oh, you actually called. You didn't even text.
2: Yeah, so I invited her to a nice, fancy, high-end bar. And I figured she was enjoying herself because we were talking for a couple hours.
3: That's a great sign. Like, yeah. What were you guys connecting over?
2: We talked about everything. I remember us talking about travel and where we both wanted to go.
3: Okay.
2: We've never been to Iceland, so we talked about going to Iceland.
0: Oh, in the pools or whatever they're called. What are they called, Brooks?
3: Hot springs.
0: Hot spring.
1: Okay. So you guys are sharing. Things are going good. What type of vibe are you getting from her?
2: I'm getting a good vibe. I'm picking up the receptive kind of vibe from her. She did at one point start to talk about a trip to Mexico where she got bucked off of the horse she was riding, and I laughed.
0: Oh.
1: You laughed?
2: Yeah, she got offended.
4: Oh, no.
3: Oh,
4: she's telling a serious story about a horse injury. Oh.
0: Yeah. Well, maybe she was like, honestly, yeah, I broke my back.
3: I thought that would be a funny story, too.
4: Yeah, yeah,
3: I don't know.
0: Sounds like an innocent.
2: That's what I thought, too. I must have read her wrong. You know, I apologized, and I said I thought you were joking, and we were able to get past it.
3: Okay. Oh, so that's the one moment that stood out to you as, like, kind of being off.
1: Yeah.
2: There was one thing that I said about a weird hobby that maybe might have rubbed her the wrong way. I collect vintage maps.
3: Ooh, that's kind of cool.
1: How would a vintage map rub her the wrong way?
3: Well, she hates when countries aren't currently labeled what they're actually called.
1: Yeah. Yeah. Oh, yeah.
3: Yeah.
0: It's not labeled Iceland yet. Yeah.
1: Czechoslovakia? That doesn't exist anymore. Yeah.
2: Maybe it sounded more like an old person hobby to her. I don't know.
1: Oh, okay. Ooh. Rubbed her the wrong way as in turned her off, is what you're saying.
2: Yeah, turned her off.
3: People say that about stamp collecting, and I still think it's cool. You know?
1: Point proven there.
3: Right? I mean, it's not far off from old maps.
1: Yeah. You're not kidding. So how long has it been since that date?
2: Yeah, it's been 2 weeks since our date, and I haven't been in contact with her at all.
3: Oh,
2: I'm not sure what transpired because I'm not a guy that normally just goes on one date and not another. You know what I mean?
0: You usually get another date.
3: Yeah, yeah. Well, it sounds like you listen and you take interest in the person. Like, that alone will usually get you another night.
2: And you guys can't even see me. I consider myself a pretty good-looking dude.
3: Okay.
0: Oh, yeah. So we got a catch here.
1: I'm going to hear it through the phone, though.
3: No.
1: A little bit of attractive qualities going on up there.
0: There we go.
1: The good news is you had some setbacks, but you got back on that metaphorical horse when it bucked you off.
3: Mm-hmm. Don't use that.
1: What? Okay.
3: When we talk.
1: We'll save the horse metaphors and put them in. Oh, you got it now.
3: In the stable.
1: Okay.
3: In the stable.
1: Yeah. We'll put it back in the stable before we call Jessica for you and try to get you your second date update. Right. After this, okay?
2: Thank you guys for your help.
1: All right, hold on.
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1: We've been talking to Danny and learned Danny likes himself a classy gal.
2: Ooh, yeah. Okay, Danny.
1: Because he met Jessica in a Whole Foods. Hello, bougie. Took her to an upscale cocktail bar. Okay, swanky. And talked about traveling the world with her. Hello, luxury.
2: Oh, wait. Mm.
1: And he did suffer a small setback after she shared a personal story about getting thrown off a horse in Mexico, and Danny laughed at that.
2: Yeah. I thought it would have been appropriate laughter time, too.
3: Yeah. We all did.
1: Anytime Brooke shares a personal story, we all burst into laughter.
2: Yeah. I mean, people's misery is funny.
1: Right?
3: Yeah, Brooke's story, it's like, I bucked a horse off of my back.
2: Yeah,
3: it was
2: exactly.
3: Hilarious.
2: But thanks, Jose.
1: Aside from that, he felt very confident that he would be seeing her again, which brings us to this moment 2 weeks later where he's hearing nothing. So,
2: yeah.
1: Danny, before we call her, how are you feeling about this?
4: I'm still in shock because I'm never one and done. I'm always getting a return favors after the first date. So
5: weird way to word it.
2: So,
3: return favors.
1: But I like it.
2: If she says no,

0: really was. Yeah. I know you're joking.
1: Yeah, was it
0: but
1: so
0: truly,
1: hard?
0: But truly, you could see in his eyes, he's like, how is this even a possibility?
2: Yeah.
0: So I hope that doesn't happen to you today, bro.
2: But if it does and you want to hug afterwards or exchange favors, whatever
0: Jeff,
2: you like to do after your date,
0: minute,
2: it's like we're there for you, okay?
0: Just sliding in right now?
1: I don't know. He's the one that brought up favors first.
2: Yeah, I'm just I'm trying to speak his language. So bottom line, we're there for you, Danny.
3: And I appreciate it. Thank you. Yeah.
2: We appreciate you. We're going to show you after the call, but let's call Jessica first.
0: We'll
2: here
0: show
2: we go.
0: You.
1: It's off air.
4: Hello?
2: Hey, is this Jessica?
4: Yes. Who's calling?
2: Hey, Jessica. We are a radio show calling you. We're called Brooke and Jeffrey in the Morning.
1: Yeah, sorry if you're busy right now.
4: Why is there a radio station calling me?
2: Yeah,
0: we're bored. No, I'm kidding.
2: Part of that, but mostly because we do this segment on the show that's called the Second Date Update, where we help out our listeners who've gone out with someone and they're not getting a call back for a second meetup.
4: What?
1: Don't you want to know who wrote us about you?
2: Yeah. A guy named Danny.
4: Ugh.
1: What?
0: Ugh. I heard the G.
2: I
1: what?
2: Know.
0: Ugh.
2: Why that reaction?
4: Well, we just don't connect. So I don't know. This is weird to me.
2: Really?
0: Oh, that's what he said.
1: That is so strange. It sounds like he was a really nice guy who was really interested in you and
0: easy to talk to.
2: Yeah, because we spoke to him before.
4: No.
2: We spoke to him before
1: Jesus.
2: Calling you,
1: no,
2: and he told us about the date. From his description, it seemed to have a lot of really nice moments between you two, where you vibed, got to know each other.
4: No, I feel like he is the kind of person that would have a challenge to find any match with any woman. This is weird.
1: Okay.
0: He's a chameleon. Huh. He'll adapt.
1: You have to explain why he was so off-putting, because I don't know if he just, like, pulled one over on us, but he sounded fine.
2: Mm-hmm.
0: He sounded kind of like suave, almost.
4: The absolute opposite. I don't know.
2: What?
4: He's crazy. I mean,
1: What? Can you, like, walk us through the date in your eyes?
2: We need something specific that gave you that impression.
4: I mean, I thought things were going okay, but once I started to dig deeper, I found out some things that just kind of turned me off.
1: Wait, like things in your conversation that he revealed, or?
2: Yeah, like what?
4: Yeah. Well, we were talking about hobbies, and then he said he was into boxing, and I was like, oh, that's really cool.
0: Yeah.
4: Do you spar at the gym? And he was like, no, I spar in parking lots.
1: Oh.
0: Parking lot.
2: Oh, like street boxing?
0: Dang.
1: Maybe like Fight Club style. Is that what he means?
2: Did you ask more?
4: Yeah, I did. I was like with random people, and he said no over Facebook arguments.
1: What?
0: Oh, nice.
1: He gets in fights with people on Facebook and then meets him in parking lots?
5: Red flags everywhere.
4: I guess so. I mean, I got out of there as soon as I could because it was starting to freak me out.
1: Yeah.
4: I guess he was very proud of this hobby that he had.
1: Ew.
4: And I was just like, I really hate violence. And also, like, what do you expect me to go out with somebody who hits people?
1: Right.
5: And uses Facebook that actively?
1: Yes, exactly. I mean, that's so messed up. And, like, boxing's a sport. This isn't a sport. I picture him meeting, like, 50-plus-year-old people in parking lots and throwing hands.
2: But maybe that's just our understanding of it. Maybe he has a totally different thing that he does, and we're just interpreting it the wrong way.
1: How could you interpret that the wrong way?
2: Well, let's ask him, because I need to tell you, Jessica, he's on the other line right now listening to this conversation, wanting to talk to you.
4: He's not on the phone.
3: Hey, Jessica.
2: Yeah, see, there he is.
3: I didn't know you felt that way. You should have said something, you know?
1: What?
2: Well,
1: that's kind of threatening.
2: Yeah.
1: Like, you get so upset at Facebook comments that you have to beat people up over them?
2: Well, hold on. That's how we're interpreting it. What do you actually do? Explain it. Danny.
3: Jessica, you're getting this all wrong. I'm actually doing the neighborhood a favor by dealing with these Facebook trolls one at a time in person in their driveway.
1: What?
5: You go to their home?
2: Oh, it's a driveway.
1: Wait, what defines a Facebook troll?
3: People that come on there and talk a bunch of crap.
1: Aren't they usually like either teenagers or really, really old people?
0: Yeah. Or they get paid for engagement. I troll all day long. I make a lot of money.
2: Be careful. Danny might try to engage you in a parking lot sometimes.
0: Hey, man, if it's mutual, that's one thing.
3: Listen, I don't go looking for them. I engage them online. Mm-hmm. If they want to meet up, man to man, square up, I usually offer a place.

0: It's like a Costco parking lot, and then we meet up.
1: Okay, oh, neutral ground.
2: But also, like, Jessica, Facebook trolls do kind of suck. Mm-hmm. Yeah. I mean...
1: Now that you've heard his side of the story, does it make you feel a little bit better about it?
3: No.
2: Okay.
1: Which part of it don't you like?
3: I mean, I couldn't picture my boyfriend saying, hey, I got to leave early tonight. I have to go beat someone up at the Home Depot parking lot.
0: Listen, Jessica, what I'm doing is a lot cheaper than therapy.
4: Oh, that's true.
2: Probably less effective, but yeah.
1: Well, therapy for you, or is it for therapy for the trolls?
2: Yeah, maybe both.
1: Yeah.
0: Definitely for me, I'm so much more zen-like after I knock someone out.
2: Oh.
1: They're kind of at peace, too, for a few seconds till they regain consciousness.
2: I had a really good friend that struggled with depression, and he got into jiu-jitsu. Is that kind of the same thing?
5: Kids with anger management are supposed to go into boxing, too.
4: Absolutely.
1: It's a form of physical therapy.
0: You guys are acting like this is a chaotic brawl. This is a gentleman's sport.
4: Yeah.
0: We shake hands after. Mm-hmm. Sometimes we might crack a beer if I have one in it.
4: Yeah, that's how it should be.
2: How many Facebook trolls have you fought?
4: That's a good question, actually.
0: I have lost count at this point.
4: Oh, God.
1: Wow.
4: Or he's got brain damage. Oh. You can only count to 10 right now.
2: I got some names from my page I could send him. I mean.
1: Yeah.
0: I'll take them on if they meet me. I'll do it.
4: Hey.
5: Sounds like a full-time job, not a hobby.
4: Text in 78592. You want to fight our friend? I'm just kidding.
1: So if I'm reading the room right here, it sounds like Jessica is still feeling a little bit cold on this idea of Facebook parking lot brawls. So, Danny, is there any last things that you want to say to her before we ask the question?
0: I just want to let her know that I met with her ex-boyfriend last week at Home Depot.
1: Wait, excuse me? That's a joke.
2: You're lying.
0: It's a joke, but I would do it.
1: Okay. She's got a sense of humor.
0: Jessica, in all seriousness, I'm a good dude. You want to hang out with me. You just don't know yet.
2: Oh.
0: And I'll protect you.
4: That's for sure.
2: Well, I did not like that middle sentence.
1: That being said, we would like to offer to send you on another date with Danny, and we would pay for it, Jessica, but it's up to you.
2: I'm sure he'll have no jealousy issues once you guys start dating.
3: No. I'm not interested.
2: Okay.
4: Oh, man. We thought we had her, right,
1: Jess? So close. Yeah. Felt almost ready to say yes, but not this time.
2: We got a solution, though, for the Brooke and Jeffrey Facebook trolls, so that's cool.
1: Oh, yeah. Are you available for hire, Danny?
0: Yes, I am. And Jessica, just so you know, I'm not sorry that I laughed at you falling off of the horse.
2: Whoa. Oh.
1: Unnecessary.
4: Dang.
1: But he will beat up that horse in a Walmart parking lot to get even for you.
2: Not the horse. So
6: stupid. 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
3: An ex is an ex for a reason. Mm-hmm. If things didn't end well, you're not looking to spend time with them ever again.
4: Well, yeah.
5: I mean, unless it's a...
3: You have to spend
6: a couple of times with them, and then you finally decide not to spend time with them
5: but
6: again.
5: But those are good times.
3: You're missing the point. Okay. I'm asking, what happens if you end up on a long weekend stuck in a house with them with no chance of escape?
6: Well, one thing's going to lead to another, Jeff.
3: It's not that situation. Brooke, you can't sleep your way out of everything, and you definitely shouldn't do what our listener did. That involved a little bit of secret sabotage that nearly ruined his family's Thanksgiving. I said nearly, and he's held this secret for a few years, but is finally going to reveal it in a brand new mass speaker.

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2: Of course it is.
1: You can count on us, Doc. 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Now, how can I help you?
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4: You don't know me.
5: A confession I can't take back.
4: I am
5: the Masked Speaker.
6: Text to 78592 says, my husband is very forgetful.
7: Oh, yeah.
6: I found his socks in the fridge. Apparently, he took them off after coming home, grabbed a drink out of the fridge, and forgot his socks in there, too.
7: Oh, okay.
6: What do I do with this man?
8: You love him unconditionally.
7: No, that's so gross.
6: Yeah. I mean, I would check his hamper because there's probably a gallon of milk in there right now.
7: Oh, hell yeah.
6: But if you have some old secrets that are chilling in your fridge, why not take them out?

0: and defrost them for all of us to enjoy right here on the Mass Speaker. And today we have a guy on the phone who's ready to air out his dirty fridge laundry using Jack as his fake name. So, Jack, welcome to the show, man.
1: Hey, how are you? Thank you.
2: Oh, what's good. Up? Oh, hope you don't get cold feet during this. Thanks. That was good, huh, Alexis?
0: You came to the right place for humor, Jack, and the voice changes on.
3: Or attempted humor.
0: Sure. Yeah. You're our Mass Speaker, so whenever you're ready, let's hear your confession.
1: Okay. So a few years ago, I went to Thanksgiving at my parents' house. They got this big ranch. It's kind of like out in like a rural area.
2: Yeah.
1: So, you know, we've got like people showing up, sort of like extended family, and at some point, my little brother... He arrives, and he brought a surprise guest with him.
2: Ooh.
0: Oh.
2: Dude, there's some drama. There's some tea for the family.
4: I kind of love that he didn't tell anybody. That's so funny.
2: It's such a little brother thing to
4: do. Yeah, just show us.
0: Is it a good surprise or a bad surprise?
1: It's not great. It wasn't great.
0: Uh-oh.
2: Wait, who did he bring?
1: He brought my ex-girlfriend.
0: Oh, no.
3: Wait. What? Oh, my gosh.
0: Wait.
4: Hold up.
1: I had heard that they were dating, on its own, I could swallow that, I guess. But nobody expected him to, like, actually bring her to our Thanksgiving at my parents' house.
2: And I'm sorry.
0: Yeah.
2: That woman has to be a little crazy to actually want to show up unannounced. Like,
3: whether she really likes your brother, that's kind of wild. Or whether she's just doing it for the drama, also wild.
0: Nah, I kind of like her now. Damn it.
2: Oh my gosh.
3: Shoot. The red flags.
0: Yeah.
2: What do you do?
0: Awkward.
1: Well, it's like you said. I mean, like, she loved it. Like, I can tell right away. She's there to rub it in my face.
2: Oh,
3: yikes.
2: Yeah.
3: Oh, my gosh.
1: She's doing extra PDA in front of me. She literally asked me, she's like, oh, doesn't your brother look more handsome with his beard now?
2: Oh,
3: God. Can you take a picture of us kissing for my social media?
0: Yeah. Here, use your phone and text it to me.
1: So I'm like, oh, my God. There's no way. Right? Like, there's no way I'm going to spend 3 or 4 days in the same house as her.
2: I thought she was just going to be there for a couple hours for the dinner.
3: Yeah.
0: Oh, she's staying.
1: Oh, no. That would have been fine.
2: I cannot believe your family didn't kick her out.
3: Yeah. Or just say you can't stay.
4: Yeah. Intervention time.
3: But maybe not.
0: Or at least maybe you could leave.
1: I mean, I considered that, but I didn't want to be, you know, like a baby about it.
2: And that's defeat. You don't want to let her win.
1: Right.
2: You're not leaving. You were there first.
4: Yeah.
1: Well, so, and this is... This is, I guess, like the juicy part. So I had a really, really stupid idea. Like a really stupid idea.
0: I like it already. What was it?
1: So at 3 a.m., I sneak out of the house, get in my truck, and drive down the road to like the end of their driveway.
0: Uh-huh.
1: At the end there is a utility pole, and it like sits right outside their property.
2: Okay.
1: And I started nudging the pole with the front of my truck, like gently. But, like, I'm trying to push the pole, like, over to, like, make it lean a little bit.
0: The power pole to your house?
1: Yeah, yeah.
2: But you wanted to start a forest fire? Oh. You're
3: going to hurt yourself?
0: This is an even stupider idea than you said it was.
3: This is dangerous, bro.
2: I just wanted to play with live wires.
4: And destroy my truck while I'm at it.
0: Okay.
1: Well, I kept nudging the pole back up a little bit, nudge a little bit more until I saw some sparks.
3: Oh my gosh.
1: I pushed it enough that it made the power go out. Like, I look up in the distance and like the porch light is suddenly off.
3: Okay. Wow. But and that was the goal, right?
2: But it's 3 a.m. and no one notices right then.
1: Right. They have no idea. And it's like, I am feeling like on top of the world, kind of like, I'm thinking this is going to be great.
4: Why? You have to live without power too. I don't understand.
1: Totally worth it. So like next morning, they're waking up. They realize the power's out. My parents, they've got a small generator, but like not enough to power the entire house and cook a Thanksgiving meal, right? So they're all like wondering what to do.
2: Oh, because Thanksgiving hasn't happened yet.
0: Okay.
2: This is the night before. I didn't realize that. Okay.
1: But the point was, I'm trying to piss the ex-girlfriend off, and I can hear her in the guest bedroom. She's like arguing with my brother. She's getting frustrated because I know her, right? Like, I knew something like this would like totally set her off. She hates being uncomfortable. She's like, I'm cold, like, you know, I'm hungry, like, what are we gonna do with dinner? Like, it's all reasonable stuff, but
2: yeah, all the thousands of dollars of food that my parents bought is going bad in the fridge that isn't working.
0: Well, the house sounds like it's cold, so it's keeping it fresh anyway.
1: Yeah.

0: But around like noon, she decides to leave with my brother. Okay. They decide to go to her parents' place for Thanksgiving, and that's like 3 hours away.
1: Oh, okay.
0: Here's the best part. I've got a buddy who works for a utility company, and I didn't tell him what I did.
2: Yeah. Oh. Your buddy work on Thanksgiving Day to fix your problem.
3: Happens to be right in front of your house.
0: You know, this guy, he knows my family. Like, we grew up together. So he comes out. He immediately fixes the problem. I have no idea what he did, but like it was like a matter of minutes, and he's got power back on in the house.
1: Okay. So,
0: we had Thanksgiving dinner a little bit late that night, but my ex-girlfriend was gone. She was never alone there.
4: I just don't know what brother is dumber at this point. The one that brings the ex-girlfriend to Thanksgiving unannounced, or the one that tries to knock a utility pole down with his truck.
5: It sounds like he came out a winner in the end, Brooke. So,
3: I mean, it worked.
5: Although I don't know the situation with your little brother now. Is he still with your ex?
0: No. Yeah, it was... Shortly after that, they broke up.
1: Oh no! I'm so sorry.
4: Do you have another brother that she started dating?
0: Yeah, no other brothers.
4: Okay, I'd warn your mom because that girl's coming for your dad.
5: Yeah. Well, hey, at least you saved Thanksgiving for yourself that year. So
0: ruined it, then saved it, and then
5: What a hero! And text in 78592 if you have a confession you've been holding on to. We'll hide your identity, mask your voice, and make you our next mass speaker. We got your phone tap coming up right after this.
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0: From a guy who wants to prank his brother.
1: Oh, okay.
0: Who's been trying to get into reality TV for the last 3 years.
1: Dude, he's primed.
0: He sent in headshots, applications, and videotape auditions. Mm. And finally, last week, an assistant for a producer called him. He wasn't sure if it would actually lead to anything, but today he's going to find out. The world of reality TV has evolved into much more than just The Bachelor and Love Island. There's brand new shows he's never heard of before.
1: Exciting.
0: And you're going to hear them too in your phone tap right now.
2: Hello?
0: Oh, wow. Sorry, is this Greg?
2: It is. Who's this?
0: This is Luke Hankersore, a casting producer for Productions.
2: Oh. Yeah,
0: I'm sorry if I sounded flustered at the start there. I just was not expecting that booming voice from a guy named Greg.
2: Okay. Thank you. Yeah. Or should I say thank you?
0: Oh, wow. All right, I'm going to put down in my casting notes, voice like John Hamm on a Harley. That's nice.
2: Thank you. What's this in regards to?
0: Yeah, so I think you already spoke with my assistant, Claire, about a reality TV project that you applied for. And as the lead producer on it, I'm following up to see if maybe you'd be a good fit.
2: Oh, cool.
0: Yeah, and just taking a look at your background, you've never done a reality show before, but maybe you're open to try something a little out of the box if it pays well?
2: Oh. Okay. I'm interested.
0: Great. So, listen, I'm just going to go over a few options that might work well with what you bring to the table, Harley John Hamm. So, we have a project here called America's Next Top Roommate.
2: Okay, that sounds exciting.
0: Yep, it's one house, 12 strangers, zero clean dishes.
2: Sounds like a nightmare in real life.
0: Oh, it's worse. Because you're not allowed to sleep for more than 2 hours per day.
1: Oh.
0: And there's no working lights anywhere in the house. So you're all doing dishes together in the dark.
2: And you think I'm going to be good for that?
0: I mean, it's possible, but I'm sensing a little hesitation on your end. I do have another one.
2: Okay.
0: We have one called Hoarders, the New Relationship Edition.
1: Oh.
2: Okay. What is that even mean?
0: I mean, the basic premise is we'd have you at some hoarder's house cleaning out a living room, and then all of a sudden, you're making out with the hoarder.
1: Oh.
0: New relationship.
2: I'm making out with a pack rat?
0: I mean, I can't really go into a lot of the particulars, but hopefully you're a cat person, because you are going to be a stepdad to 18 cats.
2: That one sounds even worse.
0: Okay. Well, maybe this next one's a better fit for you.
2: Okay.
0: It's called Naked and Afraid DMV Edition.
2: I've heard Naked and Afraid. What's the DMV Edition?
0: So, yeah, it's an offshoot of the original where you are naked and afraid, but it's because you're working at the DMV with your pants off.
2: That sounds absolutely horrible.
0: That's exactly the point. It is supposed to be horrible.
2: I've always wanted to do this, but not, I mean, none of that stuff. Not, this is not what I thought. No.
0: I mean, I'm looking at the list. Something's got to work for you here. We just got to figure out what it is. So let me see.
2: I don't know. I don't really think I'm fitting what you need.
0: Well, okay. Well, this one might work.
2: Okay.
0: Let me put one question out there. How much do you weigh?
2: 215 pounds.
0: Perfect. We just have to get you set up on a different type of diet, so you'll be ready for my 600-pound bachelor.
2: No.
0: What?
2: Right off the bat, no.
0: Come on, you're not seeing the benefits of this. We'll have you actually living inside of a Cheesecake Factory.
2: Are you looking at my headshot?
0: I am, and you know what I'm seeing, honestly? A guy with a ton of star potential who has a really bad attitude.
2: Because I won't get naked at the DMV?
0: I'm just saying, all the shows I just mentioned have a chance to catapult you to superstardom, but you keep fighting me on it for some reason.
2: Are you insane?
0: It could be worse. We could have done Naked and Afraid School Crossing Guard Edition.
2: Well, wait, what?
0: Actually, the state of Florida is about to okay it, so.
2: Wait a minute.
0: Yeah, you're probably starting to figure out that this whole call isn't real and your brother's kind of behind the whole thing.
2: What?
0: Your brother Casey, who listens to a show called Brooke and Jeffrey in the morning. Yeah, he set you up for this prank phone call, man.
2: Oh, my God. Are you for real?

0: No, I'm not for real. I'm actually a radio host. My name is Jeff.
1: Oh, my God. No wonder. Holy shit. Who thinks of those kind of shows?
0: Your brother does, apparently.
1: Oh, I'm going to kill him. I'm going
0: to
1: kill him.
0: He said that you've been applying to a bunch of reality shows, and you really haven't been getting a lot of response, so he wanted us to mess with you.
1: Oh, my God. 600-pound hoarder wanting to make out. Oh, my God.
0: I didn't combine the shows, 600-pound bachelor with hoarders, but that's an interesting idea, 600-pound hoarder.
1: Now, that's something I'd watch.
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1: You can count on us, Doc. 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
10: We are in the mid to upper 70s this midday and will warm into the low to mid 80s by the late afternoon. Rain can return this evening, but it will come through in light bands. Heavier rain will be focused to our west as Isaias makes landfall tomorrow night. We will not be hit directly with it, but the outer bands can still produce severe weather for our area, which includes damaging winds, flooding, and spin-up tornadoes. From the ABC 27 First to Know Weather Center, I'm meteorologist Ryan Gold.
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8: On a scale of 1 to 10, what number would you give to the worst bridezilla you've ever personally been around?
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2: They say sometimes when you're stressed, you take it out on the people you love the most.
3: Oh, ain't that the truth?
4: Yeah, I can see that.
2: That's why Brooke's two stuffed animals are so disheveled. They've had to absorb years of backlash from Brooke's personal life.
5: Oh, that poor glowworm.
3: Yeah, and the pound puppy, where do you think it got its name?
4: Nice. Oh, yeah, it was just a puppy before she bought it.
2: But one of our listeners is worried she's been absorbing the backlash for a close friend of hers.
4: Oh, no.
2: And she isn't really sure why. Oof. That's why she's reaching out for a closure call with us today, where we can track down someone for you and try to get you the answers to the questions that have been burning in your mind for so long. And that's the case for today's listener, Gina. So, Gina, welcome to the show.
6: Hi, everybody. Thanks for trying to help me out here.
3: Yeah. Hey. I mean, I don't know. In my opinion, losing a boyfriend is like, eh, that happens. But losing a friend is like life shattering.
2: Yeah.
6: It's the worst. It's the worst.
2: What's the deal with you and your friend? How did this all start?
6: Yeah. So I was in her wedding. It was about 6 years ago. Yeah. Yeah. So we were really close.
3: Yeah. Okay. Yeah. What's her name, by the way?
6: Catherine.
2: Okay. You were were in Catherine's wedding?
6: Yes.
3: Okay.
6: And her wedding night, you know, after the reception and everything, that was actually the last time I ever saw her.
3: What?
2: Whoa.
4: Okay, did you do something at the wedding? Like, get you drunk or something?
6: No, I don't know why.
3: Did you hook up with her dad? Let's be honest.
4: Brooke goes to the dad right away.
6: You say that, but have you ever seen Dua Lipa's dad?
3: I actually did just see him. There was just a video that she posted. She was at a wedding. And she did a dance with her dad.
6: Yeah, so Catherine's dad kind of looks like Dua Lipa's dad, but I would never.
3: Oh, okay.
2: Well, I'm glad we sidebarred for that.
4: The five people that know what he looks like.
2: But
4: we can look it up.
2: Let's focus on you and Catherine and your crumbling friendship, not so much on Dua Lipa's father. So what happened with the wedding?
6: So I've tried to keep up with her, and I put in effort, but every time I was like, hey, are you free this day, or this is my calendar, you know, so that we can, like, hang out and talk and catch up, and she just doesn't put in the effort in, and she never wanted to hang out, and she didn't, and then one time she stopped responding altogether.
3: Okay.
4: I know what you mean.
3: But what happened at the wedding? There had to have been a catalyst to this.
2: I'll say, Brooke, in her email, she mentions there wasn't one moment that stands out to her for why, but that's why you needed our help for a closure call.
6: Yeah, exactly. And I keep playing back the whole day and leading up to the wedding in my head, you know, if something could have possibly happened. And when she got engaged and she was planning the wedding, she was a little bit of a bridezilla. I mean, there's a lot of attitude.
2: Right. But women are allowed to do that in the lead up to the wedding. That is like, there is like a 2-year grace period where you're allowed to take it out on friends and family. It's like science.
4: You had me in the first half.
6: I don't know if I'd agree with that, I was kind of letting it go, but the other girls, they were like, hey, can you please talk to her? And so I did in a nice way.
3: Yeah.
2: Okay, so
3: being the spokesperson for all the bridesmaids always means you're being set up for failure.
2: Yeah. Well, hold on. Give us the timeline of like when that happened in the wedding process.
6: It was a couple months before the wedding. And I remember the conversation, and I told her that myself and the other girls felt like she was being really demanding, and we were all kind of feeling it, and we wanted it to be a fun and light and happy experience, and we didn't want there to be all this stress. And she said she would try and relax.
3: Spin on it that you were trying to make it stress free for her.
2: Yeah,
3: the start was a little rough,
2: but the conversation, even just going to a bride and being like, "Hey, you're being a little bit extra about your own wedding." Like, how did your friend Catherine take that?
6: She handled it really well. I was scared because I don't like confrontation.
4: Yeah,
6: but she said she was going to try and relax, and you know, to her credit, she even took on some like bonding things. So we would go over to her house usually once a week or every other week and kind of have little brunches together. And
3: so she still liked you enough.
5: Yeah.
6: Yeah, so this is where I am, and that's why I'm trying to figure out what happened. I thought we were good. There's a little bump, but I don't even feel like it was a bump. So that's why I'm trying to figure out what's going on.
3: I can understand why you'd be dwelling on this for 6 years, because it would not leave my mind either. Yeah. Like, I'm in,
4: what did I do?
3: In my best friend's wedding. I'm even

0: voted as the friend that is the one that can talk to her about this stuff, and suddenly gone, ghosted. Yeah, like, that's terrible.
1: You were so close. You know you guys can get along.
2: Yeah, exactly. And we were really close. And, you know, honest, there's not one time during this whole not speaking that she ever initiated contact with me after the wedding.
1: Oh,
3: what about the other bridesmaids that were in the wedding party? Is she still close with any of them?
2: She has 6 bridesmaids, and I only keep up with 2 other girls. And, you know, I don't really know her sister all that well, but they say they don't really talk to her very much either.
4: Okay. Oh. Now I'm back to the groom theory.
0: Yeah, see?
2: But they could be trying to spare my feelings, so I don't know.
0: Yeah.
3: Okay. Mm.
0: I mean, no matter what, you want to know what happened.
1: Yeah.
0: Like, just to be able to sleep at night.
3: So the good news is our producer found out what happened, because if you don't know how the segment works, you've been working with him on 4 questions to send to your friend Catherine to hopefully give you the closure that you've been looking for.
0: Yeah. Mm-hmm.
3: We sent those out and Catherine has responded to all 4.
0: Oh, ooh, man.
1: Whoa. What if it's just a giant F for the first one? A U for the second one?
0: Nope.
3: Don't spoil it, Jose. Yeah. We want that drama for when we come back and read each letter by itself in your closure call coming up right after this. Hold on.
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2: A wedding is supposed to be a joyous, happy memory that you can share with your friends forever.
3: Yeah.
4: Yeah, one of the best days of your life.
2: Not the last time you ever see your bridesmaids.
3: Dude. Oh. It just dawned on me, what did this bride do with her wedding photos?
5: Yeah.
3: You know what I mean?
2: Maybe that's one of the questions that she wanted to send to get closure on in her closure call. That was the case 6 years ago because our listener Gina was in one of her friend's weddings named Catherine, but has hardly been able to speak to her since then.

0: that day.
1: I feel like you have to say best friend because you're not in anyone's wedding unless they're your best friend.
2: Yeah.
3: I don't feel comfortable ranking other people's friendships, but if Brooke wants to put best friend label on you guys.
4: What about better friend?
3: Mm-mm. Yeah.
4: Better than a regular friend, but not the best.
1: BFF.
0: Her BFF Forever. Has not talked to her in the 6 years since the wedding. And Gina's gotten the feeling there's a reason for all the animosity on the part of the bride.

0: that you're clocking. You're clocking. Yeah. Yeah. I see that.
1: Well, producer Boyd is very good at this. He's extremely flirtatious when he's corresponding with the people. So
0: I don't think that's how he did it.
1: I get very flirty vibes from him whenever I speak to him, but maybe you guys pick up something different.
0: I do.
1: Either way, let's read the questions and the answers we got back. So question one that you sent said, "Hey girl, I miss you so much.
0: Oh.
1: Can you believe it's been 6 years since your wedding night?
0: Mm-hmm.
1: I've tried to reach out a few times and get together, schedule things, but nothing's really worked. And it feels like at this point, it's a little on purpose. Reading that right?"
2: I think that's what, it's not like aggressive or attacking anybody.
0: Coming in light and friendly, giving her an open door to maybe make amends. Yeah.
1: And I'll read that last sentence again. It feels like at this point, it's a little on purpose. Am I reading that right?
0: Okay.
1: And Catherine wrote back, yes.
0: Okay.
1: Period.
2: We already knew it, but it still hurts to hear it.
0: I mean, it took us 6 years to read it. So
1: okay.
0: It makes sense.
1: Thoughts, Gina?
3: Wait,
0: that's all Catherine said?
1: She just said yes, period.
2: No, is this going to be super short and like passive aggressive?
0: Why did we start with a yes or no question? That is terrible interview strategy.
1: Yeah, Gina, why are you asking yes or no questions?
3: I mean, if you knew her, she's very chatty, or at least she was in the past. So I didn't expect her to just go yes. So obviously I did something so egregious to her.
2: Well, I hope the second question is just why.
0: Okay. It does feel like when you rub a genie's lamp and you ask a dumb first wish, that's what this feels like. A waste of a question.
1: Okay. Yeah. But we've already started out with, it sounds like someone who's ready to get something off their chest, at least.
2: Yeah, and we got confirmation.
0: I mean, you put
2: a
0: period on yes. And
1: so, well, maybe something will come out of the other questions, because question two said, "I've been racking my brain for so long trying to think if there was a specific moment or something that happened at your wedding that made you upset with me."
0: Yeah.
1: "Could you tell me what it is?"
0: That's another yes or no question.
1: Well... It is, yeah. Hopefully she would expand more.
0: Please, I hope.
2: And not just say no. As long as there's an answer.
1: Well, let's find out, because Catherine wrote, "The wedding wasn't necessarily the issue."
0: Oh.
1: Although you were one of the worst dancers on the floor. And ate way too many crab cakes, parentheses, I have witnesses.
0: Girl.
2: Oh, my God. Oh, don't count the crab cakes, okay?
0: Was she always this petty?
3: I mean... You know, looking back on it, you know, yeah, a little bit. I mean, she did say something really mean to me once.
0: Yeah.
1: Why are we not mad at her for eating too many crab cakes? Those are expensive.
0: There is no such thing as too many crab cakes, Jeff.
1: What if all the guests didn't get one?
0: Who cares? They're not in the wedding party.
3: Yeah. They're being carried around on trays.
1: I think 20 is the limit, though.
2: Yeah. She's like, I'll take six of those.
0: I have also followed an hors d'oeuvre waiter around a party.
3: I don't eat anything with eyelashes, so I had to eat the crab cakes.
1: Oh. Eyelashes.
0: Like a cow.
2: Actually, crabs do have a little weird eyelashes. Yeah. It's like hair on their shell.
1: All right, I stand corrected. But by the way, we didn't even finish the answer to the second question. Catherine goes on, "But my main problem with you, and frankly the other bridesmaids, happened long before the wedding day."
0: Is this when you called her out for being a bridezilla? Does she explain?
4: Which now makes sense.
1: That's where she finishes her answer to part two.
0: That's it?
2: Oh.
0: Guys,
2: oh my God.
4: Really to leave it on cliffhangers.
3: She's mad at all of us.
0: Yeah, okay. She's mad at all of the bridesmaids. Yeah, that's what it sounds like.
1: We're picking up on that. So we're running out of time. We're going to keep going to question three from Gina. She said, "Is there anything that maybe I don't know that you would feel comfortable sharing about why you feel like you had to block me out of your life?"
0: There's the question. Let's go. What did Catherine say?
1: Should have been question one, Gina.
2: Yeah, really?
0: Yes.
1: But Catherine responded. She wrote, "I don't remember the exact time, but months before my wedding day, you decided to recklessly confront me
0: and say
1: I was acting inappropriate."
2: Oh, it was the bridezilla talk.
1: Now, the rest of this is written in all caps.
0: Okay.
3: She wrote it in all caps.
1: She wrote this next part in all caps that says, "Me, the bride, the one you should have been focused on supporting, but you and the other girls in the bridal party were thinking about yourselves and your hurt feelings. Selfish little piggies."
0: What?
2: Oh.
1: "And that's why I had to plump you up."
2: Oh,
0: plump you up?
2: God.
0: What does that mean?
1: There's more. "Do you remember my

0: weekly bridesmaid brunches where I made special slimming smoothies for the group. They were actually loaded with a triple serving of weight gain powder.
1: What?
2: What?
1: That is psycho.
0: I am so sorry all of you had to adjust your dress sizes before the big day.
2: Oh, my God.
0: Laugh emoji, laugh emoji, laugh emoji.
3: That is so
1: I'm sorry.
3: Yeah, that's like
1: one level below a serial killer.
0: Gina, thoughts?
1: Ooh. Oh, my gosh.
2: I'm kind of just... Oh, my God. It's like she took a page from Mean Girls.
1: Yeah.
0: Is that true that all the bridesmaids had to readjust their dress sizes right before the big day?
2: Not drastically, but, you know, you go through like 3 or 4 fittings before the wedding, so.
1: Oh, my God.
3: Oh, wow. Everyone did an adjustment.
2: I mean, I could always use a little more in the rear, so it wasn't a big deal to me.
3: Hey, sometimes in all the right places.
1: Dude, this woman is psycho, Gina. That's psychotic.
3: Like, yeah. Is the fourth question, are you still married? Because I bet she's not.
1: No, but her husband's really fat. He did something wrong, and she's been sneaking butter. Everything he ate.
0: Well, we're just about out of time, but question 4. Again, you didn't know what she was going to say to any of the other responses sent this.
3: This may be a weird question.
1: You did not. Like, I am just floored that this woman was your best friend.
4: Yeah.
0: This is probably why you wrote, whatever the issue is that caused our rift, I'm sure we'll be able to work it out.
1: Yeah.
0: Maybe we can start having brunch again. I miss those.
3: Do not trust her around food.
0: Oh, no.
2: I didn't know. I wouldn't have wrote that.
0: Yeah. But Catherine obviously knew, and that's why her answer was, this is hilarious, especially since you want to put this on the radio for everybody to hear.
1: Oh my God,
0: just remember, next time you come at the queen, you better be ready to take her down.
3: Oh,
0: laugh,
3: man.
0: Emoji, oh. Laugh emoji, laugh emoji.
1: Oh, she thinks she got revenge.
3: Yeah, she thinks she's the queen.
4: Oh, I'm okay. So happy she has no friends.
0: Right.
2: I'm pretty sure she is the crazy one here.
1: Yes. Yeah. Can you imagine she's at her own wedding and all she can think about is how fat she made the bridesmaids,
3: yeah,
1: and it's like giving her joy?
2: Me a
1: biggie. Yeah, that is.
4: No, that's.
0: But it looks like maybe she's open to meeting up for more brunch.
1: Girl.
2: I think I'll bring her a special smoothie.
1: Yeah. Let's not take a page out of her book or the Mean Girls book or any book.
3: No, I kind of like the sound of a special smoothie.
2: No, I'm going to take a page out of The Help.
0: The Help?
3: Oh, man, I don't read, so I don't know what that means.
0: Oh, yeah, we don't know what happens in that.
2: Octavia Spencer.
0: Oh, wait. Is that where Dua Lipa's father hooks up with one of the bridesmaids again? Okay. You do that, Gina.
1: I just can't wait for your group chat with the other bridesmaids.
4: Ooh. Yeah, this is a future documentary. For
1: yes.
4: Sure.
2: I'm going to rename it Piggy Chat.
3: That's really funny.
0: All right, so that was your closure call. Reach out to our show if you want closure in your life.
3: Wow.
0: It's Brooke and Jeffrey in the morning.
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0: 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It's Allie with Twiggins, celebrating 35 years of Halloween Horror Nights. We went to all of the haunted houses last night. What was your favorite, Twiggins?
1: Ozzy Osbourne.
0: Yeah, that one was really good. I think my favorite was Sinners, but that's just because I'm obsessed with the movie. 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

1049. It's Allie broadcasting live from Universal Orlando Resort. Coming up next, Begins will have an update on Isaias for us. Right now, new Alyssa Grace, it's Bloodstream. Baby.

0: 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Twiggins, you have an update for us.
1: Yeah, so of course, we are in Orlando where there has been what seems like tropical weather for the past 24 hours, but that's kind of not what we're looking at right now. Isaias is, has formed in the Gulf of Mexico, Category 1 hurricane right now. Everyone's asking what's going on with Tallahassee. Well, what we can expect right now is some heavy rain, some localized flooding, some thunderstorms. We are on the east side of that storm, so possible tornadoes and isolated power outages. Now, this is all going to be coming in town tomorrow night into Saturday. National Weather Service says that we could get about anywhere between 2-3 inches of rain on this. Now, also, people are saying, well, what's going on with schools? Well, Leon County Schools, no closure announced yet. They're waiting on that. They'll make a decision later on today. FSU, FAMU, no confirmed closures. Now, we do have some closures in Gadsden, Franklin, Liberty, Jackson, Taylor, and Calhoun counties. All those schools are going to be closed tomorrow. We'll keep you updated. We also have some more warnings out there, but nothing more than flood and tropical storm once you get down to the coast. But that could all change as the day moves on.
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I hear you like I'm young. You better not ever go to cell block one. To any that talk to him and they in love, just make sure you hide your little sister from him. They tell me Chubb's the only one that get your hand-me-downs. And party at the party playing with his nose now. And Baka got a weird case, why is he around? Certified lover boys, certified pedophiles. 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Ain't you tired? Trying to strike a chord, and it's probably A minor.

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Fast forward 2024, you got the same agenda. 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

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Last night, we got to do all of the haunted houses, and coming up next, Twiggins is going to tell us about his favorite, Ozzy Osbourne, Prince of Darkness. Right now, it's Justin Bieber and Speed Demon.

0: 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Allie here with Twiggins. And last night, we really got to experience the best of Halloween Horror Nights. 35 years they've been doing this. And, I mean, I have no words.
1: Well, if you're a fan of Halloween Horror Nights, you know, like, the lore behind everything that's going on here. And that is Oddfellow and Jack the Clown.
0: Yeah.
1: And so you really get to see them come together this year. So if you've been coming for years or it's your first time, I mean, you get really into what makes these two people as insane as they are as characters. And they also brought back some iconic houses that they bring back a lot, but then they brought some new stuff, and one is a tribute to Ozzy Osbourne, which the house is called Prince of Darkness, and it was my favorite.
0: It was one of my favorites too, I think, because it had so much variety, and they really, like, the set design is insane. You're going from one scene to another. At one point I was in a train, like, it was truly,
1: I felt like I was inside Ozzy's head.
0: Yes.
1: And I mean, you're on the crazy train, you're in, you know,
0: the music was there too. Like, it was just full of the music.
1: You're barking at the moon. You're having a great time. And then there's a little surprise at the end that is absolutely incredible and touching. So
0: that was just one of the amazing 10 haunted houses, I believe.
1: 10 of them.
0: I mean, they're just, it's so much fun here.
1: I got blisters on my feet to prove it.
0: Who does? Halloween Horror Nights at Universal Orlando Resort. 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

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Of course, this hour brought to you by Loco's Tacos on High Road and Tharp Street. 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And we'll talk to Twiggins coming up about his experience at Halloween Horror Nights last night. 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

0: 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We are broadcasting live from Universal Orlando Resort. If you haven't heard, and man, is it a good time here for Halloween Horror Nights. Twiggins?
1: Rain or shine, Halloween Horror Nights goes on. We got to experience that firsthand last night. We looked like drowned rats as we were walking around in literally tropical storm rain conditions as the front moves through here in Orlando.
0: And you know what? It wasn't any less fun.
1: I think it added more to it.
0: It did. It added to the terror.
1: The only thing we didn't get to see were the scare zones because you can't really have these characters out here in this rain. But they had some great ones, and the sets are amazing. So we got to see that. Fort Nightmares. If you're into Fortnite, if you play Fort or your kids do, you're gonna love Fort Nightmares. It's really cool though because they got the battle bus out here. They've got everything.
0: I played Fortnite like back in the day, and my goodness, it was just like it was such an experience to walk through it. We did experience some of the scare zones at first when we got here.
1: There was those people. Sorry, I think yeah. I was
0: Pumpkin kind of, Lord. I don't know if he was out, but
1: he was in one of the houses. I know that
0: he
1: had migrated inside. So all your favorite characters are back at Halloween Horror Nights 35.
0: Of course, if you want to purchase tickets, you can go to universalorlando.com or register for your chance to win at hot1049.com/universal. 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
0: What's up? 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

0: 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One of my favorite parts of Universal is the food, and they always bring the themed foods for Halloween Horror Nights. Last night, I stopped at the Sinners vendor, and I got the barbecue egg rolls. It was divine. Twiggins, what was your favorite?
1: I like the viral death by cheese stick that is happening, right? It's all over TikTok, and we got to have one last night. And it's literally a foot long cheese stick,
0: like a
1: mozzarella stick, and it's got spicy marinara. Yes, my lactose intolerant self was in heaven. I was.
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Despite it being overcast, Universal Orlando Resort is still popping today. Hot 104.9, it's Allie broadcasting live with Twiggins, who coming up next will have an update for us on Hurricane Isaias. Right now, new Adela, it's Ain't in L.A.

0: We are having too much fun here at Universal Orlando Resort, Hot 104.9. Yes, it's overcast, but people are still filling the park, and we have the best view. But Twiggins is here to give us an update on everything happening with Hurricane Isaias.
1: Yeah, we would be remiss without talking about this. Although it's not going to be a direct hit on our area, we still...

are watching this now Category 1 storm with sustained winds of 80 miles per hour. Now, landfall, like I said, is expected around the Mobile area late tomorrow night, early Saturday, west of Tallahassee. Now, here locally, Leon County is under a flood watch all the way through Saturday evening. We got heavy rain possible. We're on the east side of that storm, so tornadoes and power outage may happen.

0: So tornadoes and power outage may happen. Schools in Gadsden, Franklin, Liberty, and Jackson have announced Friday closures. Leon County Schools, according to Rocky Hanna, has not announced a closure in the latest notice. Now, you can get free sandbags. 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

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It's Allie. More information about how you can win tickets to Halloween Horror Nights coming up in minutes. On the way, Taylor Swift and Måneskin. 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

0: 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Twiggins and I got to experience Halloween Horror Nights last night, and one of my favorite parts, Stranger Things. 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Twiggins got very scared by Vecna.
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0: summer, my body isn't ready. 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And yeah, that was me last night. My body was not ready for what I endured walking around here.
1: How many miles did we walk last night?
0: It was like 8 to 10 miles, 20,000 steps here at Halloween Horror Nights. And it was worth every second. You get to go through all the scare zones, the haunted houses. To our left here is the downtown Clown Town scare zone. They still have the setup. It's beautiful. Well, I don't know if beautiful is the word, but it's very... I'm stunned by the details in these sets here.
1: The cool thing about being here during this event is that you can be here during the day, you can ride all your favorite rides, and if you have a ticket, you can actually, in a ticket for Halloween Horror Nights and a park ticket, you can stay in the park. And some of these houses open up pretty early in the day, so you can get a head start on those. But then you get to see everything transform at night. And as the sun goes down, the lights come on. It is amazing.
0: So when the magic happens, of course, you can register to win those tickets at hot1049.com/universal or purchase yours at universalorlando.com.

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1: And if it's not, can we really have a discussion about that? Because you need to get your life straight. I mean, what are you thinking? I know you got work. I know you got school. I know you got all. Come on, lock it in. 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

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Twiggins is about to take over, but we are going to be here in the studio all afternoon long at Universal Orlando Resort, telling you all about Halloween Horror Nights and more coming up. Right now, it's Stella Lefty in Boston.

0: 1049. Wiggins and Allie in the afternoon, live from Halloween Horror Nights 2026, the 35th year. Yeah. They have been doing this. This thing is as old as me.
1: Oh my gosh, you're right, it is. And you know what? This might be the best year yet.
0: Sure is. And there are 10 haunted houses, and we're going to walk through all of them all day long, right here on Hot 1049.

0: 1049 Halloween Horror Nights live from Universal Orlando Resort. We are in the Radio Broadcast Center. They're always so good to us here. It is just a lovely privilege to be here with all these amazing people. Even with the rain, the people are still coming out.
1: They are. And today it's not overly rainy. It's a little overcast, but it's not stopping anybody. I mean, the park is full. Everyone's walking through this, well, what was a scare zone last night, yeah, right outside us. And it's just a great day here at Universal.
0: And it will once again be a scare zone this evening. Allie and I, along with our friend Cammie and her husband Steven, all experienced all 10 haunted houses last night. Allie, what was your favorite one?
1: Oh, man, it's hard to pick. I think that I really love Stranger Things and Sinners just because, like, it transported you to those actual, like, films and shows. But Cybergoria was pretty scary. Yeah.
0: You know, I'm a lore kind of guy, so I appreciate the story that they have followed for years here at Halloween Horror Nights, and that is Jack the Clown and Oddfellow. And they've got this whole thing. It's too much to get into right now, but if you know, you know. And they are definitely here, and they are ready to go and bringing you a whole new story this year at Halloween Horror Nights. And you could win tickets. 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
1: Oh, no. You should give up joke telling.
0: Hey.
2: Generally cloudy through this evening and tonight, with most shower activity south of I-10, but if we go into Friday, clouds thicken further. We'll have some modest breezes, and we'll see more consistent rain activity. Tonight's forecast low is 72, with a high tomorrow of 78. From the ABC 27 First to Know Weather Center, I'm Chief Meteorologist Casanova Nurse.
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And we are live from Universal Orlando Resort. Halloween Horror Nights going on right now. Twiggins and Allie broadcasting live. We're having so much fun, but we'd be remiss if we do not mention what's going on back home. We're continuing to keep an eye on Hurricane Isaias as it strengthens in the Gulf of Mexico. Now, the latest update from the National Hurricane Center has Isaias at 85 miles per hour with landfall expected about 3.5 hours away near Mobile late tomorrow or early Saturday. Now, here in Tallahassee, Leon County is now under a tropical storm warning and a flood watch. Our biggest concern here is heavy rain, damaging winds, possible tornadoes, and power outages, with us being on the east side of this storm.

Leon County schools will now dismiss students early tomorrow. If you got a kid in Leon County schools, high school students are going to be dismissed at 11:20, elementary school at 12:20, middle school at 1:20. All after school activities are canceled. If you're an FSU student, they are moving classes and work online tomorrow morning, and classes are canceled and normal campus operations are suspended beginning at noon. So if you got a noon class, you got the day off tomorrow. Schools in Gadsden, Wakulla, Franklin, and several other surrounding counties will be closed tomorrow, and the National Weather Service is urging everyone to finish their storm preparations today before conditions begin deteriorating tomorrow. We'll continue keeping you up to date as new information comes in, but just to recap, Leon County School is going to be dismissing early tomorrow. And we'll have all this information up on our Facebook page at Hot 104.9. 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

And we are live from Universal Orlando's Halloween Horror Nights, Twiggins and Alley broadcasting live. We're having a lot of fun down here, but there's some serious business we got to talk about as Hurricane Isaias makes its way to shore, which will happen overnight tomorrow night or even as early as, 8, 9 o'clock tomorrow. 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We have our friends at Power On Generators and Tallahassee Roofing that are so generous to help us keep you updated as we get through this storm. Like I said earlier, about 3.5 hours away from this storm where it's going to make landfall. But we're still going to feel some rain impacts here. We're going to see some wind. We're also could see some isolated flooding and tornadoes. So now's the time to get prepared. You should already have that hurricane kit prepared anyway. 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

0: And that's Miley, Bass Persuades on Hot 104.9. It's the Top 4 at 4 brought to you by Poor Paul's Poor House. We're hanging out at Universal Orlando Resort's Halloween Horror Nights. It's the 35th year of this thing. We did all 10 haunted houses in the torrential downpour last night, and we couldn't have had more fun. Shout out to the entire staff here at Universal for, you know, keeping it together last night, because I don't know if I could have done it.
1: They really are the best, and even though it was rainy, a lot of the lines are undercover, so it did not hinder us one bit.
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3: Generally cloudy through this evening and tonight, with most shower activity south of I-10. But as we go into Friday, clouds thicken further. We'll have some modest breezes, and we'll see more consistent rain activity. Tonight's forecast low is 72, with a high tomorrow of 78. From the ABC 27 First to Know Weather Center, I'm Chief Meteorologist Casanova Nurse.
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0: Replay. I would like a replay of last night. How much fun were those haunted houses here at Universal Orlando Resort's Halloween Horror Nights?
1: Oh, they were the best. I mean, every single one. There wasn't a single one that disappointed. I know you loved the HR Blood and Guts one.
0: That's always a favorite of mine. That's just some lore that they've got here, and they bring it back, you know, every couple of years, and it's just so much fun to watch that again. Of course, Hellraiser. Stranger Things, Ozzy Osbourne's House of Horrors, and
1: the Madeline's Cage Cannibal ones. Yeah. That one freaked me out a good bit.
0: Oh, yeah, like that was one of the side houses, but you know, they just put some

0: work into all of these haunted houses, and you can make your way through all 10 of them at night, especially, you know, if you go online and you buy these tickets and you add on the express pass. It's the way to go, and they've got great Florida resident discounts now at that you can buy online.
1: 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They also have something called an RIP tour, which I was seeing people do. That looks really fun. There's so many different options for you here at Universal Orlando Resort.

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0: 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The park, you know, open by day, and then at night it closes down and it switches over to Halloween Horror Nights. But you don't have to leave the park. 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
1: It's true. Some open early, so you really have more than enough time throughout the night to visit all of them, plus the different entertainment they have as well. I mean, there's so much to do here.
0: Yeah, and every single year it just gets better and better and better. And I think this is probably one of my most favorite years yet for a lot of reasons, but it's also 35 years of fear. 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
1: Hot 104.9 live from Universal Orlando Resort. Halloween Horror Night's going on right now. We're so happy to be able to be here to experience it. But we've got some important business we need to deal with back in Tallahassee. We're continuing to track Hurricane Isaias as it strengthens in the Gulf of Mexico. The latest update has it as a Category 1 with sustained winds at 85 miles per hour. It's expected to strengthen before making landfall around the northern Gulf Coast late Friday or early Saturday. Why does this matter to us is what you're saying. Well, here in Tallahassee, Leon County is under a tropical storm warning and a flood watch. That shows you the scope of this storm. 3.5

2.5 hours away is where it's going to be making landfall, but it's going to be bringing us heavy rain, some possible flooding, gusty winds, maybe a tornado or two being on the east side of the storm late tomorrow into Saturday. Now, here's some important schedule changes that you need to know about. Leon County Schools will dismiss early tomorrow. High school at 11:20, elementary schools at 12:20, and middle schools at 1:20. All after school activities are going to be canceled. Now, FSU and FAMU have already moved to remote classes for tomorrow morning. And if you have a class afternoon, those are going to be canceled. Schools in Wakulla, Gadsden, Franklin, Liberty, and Taylor counties also close tomorrow. The National Weather Service is urging everyone to finish their storm preparations today ahead of those conditions that could possibly deteriorate tomorrow. Now, we're just trying to keep everybody safe here. You can keep us on here at Hot 104.9. You can also check out our Facebook on Hot 104.9, and we will give you the latest updates. 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

0: It's on 104.9 Universal Orlando Resorts where we're at today. Halloween Horror Nights going on now. Every single year they've got about 10 haunted houses. And then they've got about three or four big major haunted houses that everybody wants to see. This year that's Stranger Things, Sinners, Hellraiser. Just
1: they were so good too. And when I tell you I've seen all of those and when I was walking through them, I was like, man, I might as well be on set of these.
0: And you actually are.
1: You are on
0: a soundstage. As
1: yeah, that's true.
0: as they used to film things here at Universal Orlando Resort. But I think Stranger Things for me, just as a fan of the show itself, was something else because they really brought the characters to life. Of course, you like Sinners. I haven't seen that movie yet.
1: You gotta see it.
0: But I was still impressed with what was going on as you were transported down to the Mississippi Delta, and that was actually an Oscar-winning film. You know that?
1: Yes, it did. It won a couple Oscars, actually. But yeah, it is just fabulous here at Universal Orlando Resort. All of the haunted houses are just something you've never seen. It's just insane.
0: And the best thing is, as we found out last night, rain or shine, the show must go on.

Hot 104.9 live from Universal Orlando Resort. Halloween Horror Night's going on right now. We're so happy to be able to be here to experience it, but we've got some important business we need to deal with back in Tallahassee. We're continuing to track Hurricane Isaias as it strengthens in the Gulf of Mexico. The latest update has it as a Category 1 with sustained winds at 85 miles per hour. It's expected to strengthen before making landfall around the northern Gulf Coast late Friday or early Saturday. Why does this matter to us is what you're saying. Well, here in Tallahassee, Leon County is under a tropical storm warning and a flood watch. That shows you the scope of this storm. 3.5 hours away is where it's going to be making landfall, but it's going to be bringing us heavy rain, some possible flooding, gusty winds, maybe a tornado or two being on the east side of the storm late tomorrow into Saturday. Now, here's some important schedule changes that you need to know about. Leon County schools will dismiss early tomorrow. High school at 11:20, elementary schools at 12:20, and middle schools at 1:20. All after school activities are going to be canceled. Now, FSU and FAMU have already moved to remote classes for tomorrow morning. And if you have a class afternoon, those are going to be canceled. Schools in Wakulla, Gadsden, Franklin, Liberty, and Taylor counties also close tomorrow. The National Weather Service is urging everyone to finish their storm preparations today ahead of those conditions that could possibly deteriorate tomorrow. Now, we're just trying to keep everybody safe here. You can keep us on here at Hot 104.9. You can also check out our Facebook on Hot 104.9, and we will give you the latest updates. 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

0: 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It's the 35th anniversary. You know, one of the cool things last night that we got to do is not only the haunted houses, but some of the rides are still open while you're here. And if you've got express pass for the haunted houses, you've got express passes for the rides. We were able to go into Diagon Alley last night and check out the Green Gots ride, which is one of my favorites.
1: It's always so good.
0: 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You get that annual pass as well. That doesn't I'm not sure if that includes Halloween Horror Nights or not, but it definitely is a great perk.
1: Yeah, and also, like, if you have a family and you live in Florida, I mean, this is the best place to be. Entertain the kids, come out, have a good time yourself. That's what's important. So
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0: 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It's one of the highlights for us. I don't know about everybody else, but it's one of the highlights for Allie and I every single year that we come here, because, you know, every event that they have, whether it be Mardi Gras, whether it be Halloween Horror Nights, whether it be the holidays, they bring out just different cuisine for everything, and this year's no different.
1: The food and drink. You could go around, like, outside of the haunted houses, yeah. Typically there's, like, a themed vendor, and each of them really sticks to the theme. They're all so delicious.
0: You know I love drink.
1: I know you love drink. I wish I took a video of all the food I ate last night. I didn't because it was raining, but I still got the food and I still enjoyed it.
0: What were those egg rolls that you had?
1: The barbecue egg rolls. Those were at the Sinner's vendor. There was also that like cheese stick that was huge.
0: It was a big old cheese stick. It was a foot long. I had it and I may have regretted it with my lactose intolerance, but it was incredible. It was like a foot long. It had a spicy marinara.
1: Ugh.
0: Man, it's great. And it's only available here at Halloween Horror Nights. 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

0: It's all 104.9, Twiggins and Allie in the afternoon live from Universal Orlando Resort. Halloween Horror Nights going on right now, but back at home in Tallahassee, we are keeping our eyes on the tropics. Hurricane Isaias is expected to make landfall late tomorrow night into Saturday around the Mobile, Pensacola area, but that doesn't mean we won't have impacts here. Of course, you can see impacts far from the storm, and this is a large storm. It's going to cover a lot of area. So officials are getting ready for that, and that means postponing some events. I know that you had Porch Fest going on.
1: I know. Apalachicola Porch Fest not happening anymore. Sad day, but that's probably for the best.
0: And it's good, too, because it gives people time to prepare. Because if you're down there on the coast, if you're down in Carabel, if you're down in Panacea, if you are in Apalachicola, if you're going down that area and you've got property there, you need to make sure you're securing that property right now, because storm surge is a big factor here, along with some wind. And there's warnings out for that now. Of course, the whole state of Florida under a state of emergency, and Ron DeSantis speaking just a little while ago. So just make sure you're prepared. You should always be prepared for hurricane season, not just when there's one in the Gulf, because sometimes

for hurricane season, not just when there's one in the Gulf, because sometimes that may be too late. We'll keep you up to date on air and online, Hot 104.9 on Facebook. 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
2: If there's... 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That I should keep anything I'm feeling inside buried extra deep.
3: Hey, this is Grace Gosted. I'm a singer-songwriter, and like many, I've been traumatized by years of bullying.
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3: 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I created the Black Box Project for anyone who has ever felt different for any reason. 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

0: generally cloudy through this evening and tonight, with most shower activity south of I-10. But as we go into Friday, clouds thicken further. We'll have some modest breezes, and we'll see more consistent rain activity. Tonight's forecast low is 72, with a high tomorrow of 78. From the ABC 27 First to Know Weather Center, I'm Chief Meteorologist Casanova Nurse.
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like it. 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All my ops waiting for me to be you, I bet. Said I got drive, I don't need a car. Money really all that we fiending for. I'm doing things they ain't seen before. 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I'm a demon lord. Fall off what? I ain't seen the horse. Called your bluff, better cite the source. Fame yeah. Ain't something that I need no more. Yeah, cause trick? I said what I said. I'd rather be famous instead. I let all that get to my head.

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0: 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All good things must come to an end at some point. We are broadcasting live. We've been here all day. Universal Orlando Resort. 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And it's become a yearly tradition for us as well.
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1: And if it's not, can we really have a discussion about that? 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I mean, what are you thinking? I know you got work. I know you got school. I know you got all... 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
1: Walking a straight line, I need me a breakthrough.
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